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2: Aston Villa have stormed into the UEFA Europa League final after a dominant performance over Nottingham Forest in the second leg of their semi-final. Villa entered the tie 1-0 down from the first leg, but fired four unanswered goals past their Premier League rivals at Villa Park last night. Unai Emery's side will now face Freiburg in the final, as Villa bid to end a 30-year wait for major silverware. Meanwhile, Crystal Palace have made club history by reaching their first ever European final after beating Shakhtar Donetsk in the UEFA Europa Conference League. The Eagles secured a 2-1 win at Selhurst Park to complete a 5-2 aggregate victory. An own goal by Pedro Henrique and a finish from Ismail Assar sent Palace through to a final showdown with Rayo Vallecano. In tennis, Alexei Popirin is through to the second round of the Italian Open in Rome after beating home favourite Matteo Berrettini in straight sets. The Australian won 6-2, 6-3 in Rome and will next take on the 26th seed Jakub Mencik of the Czech Republic. In the women's draw, world number 1 Aryna Sabalenka cruised into the third round with a straight sets victory over Barbara Krejčíková. Sabalenka beat the former Wimbledon champion 6-2, 6-3 in Rome to set up a meeting with Sorana Kerstia in the next round. Elsewhere, defending champion Jasmine Paolini fought back from a set down to beat Leilolia Jean-Jean and reach the third round. And that's your sports update. I'm Jamit Singh.
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11: I hope there's no rumbling where you are at right now, because, I mean, that's the most inconvenient thing, right? 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
12: Absolutely.
11: And there are traffic jams everywhere if you drive. 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
12: This is our wish to you, okay? 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
11: Oh,
12: yeah.
11: Making me hungry already.
12: Okay, I'll look out for that. 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
14: That's 1, 2, 3,
12: All right, today, super simple, okay? I didn't even edit this clip properly. So this is in its original format. And the number of times the word appears, not even that many. You have to give me the number of times you hear the word cool, all right? Cool in this clip.

0: So simple. In fact, I think you better not pecah lubang and say the answer.
1: Six.
0: Bro, I made it so easy. How do you do that? Okay, how many times did you hear the word cool? Drop us a WhatsApp, 885-50920.

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2: A, fingers, or B, hips? 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
0: But hurry up. And remember, this is for the ladies only, okay? And only the first 10 are going to win. 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

0: We're calling out to
1: May
0: this month.
1: It's a lucky month, not even a lucky day.
2: Hello.
1: Good morning. Is this May?
2: Yes, it is.
0: Hey, it's your month. Yay. That's why you're about to win a prize.
2: Oh,
1: that's right. Where are you? Where are we speaking to you at today?
2: I'm actually at school for my daughter's, for my kids' parents-teacher meeting.
1: Oh, wow.
0: So early?
1: Yeah.
0: Parents-teachers meetings are held at this time of the morning?
1: Yeah, I just got the message on my parents' gateway, right, to schedule a parent-teachers meeting as well.
2: Yes, yes.
1: So you're actually there with your kid, is it?
2: No, it's only us, the parents, today.
0: Ah. Right, but your kid is in class right now, lah.
2: At home.
1: Oh, at home, okay.
0: Oh, so what, school holiday already?
2: No, it's HBL for them.
1: Oh,
2: so
1: that, home-based learning.
2: Yeah, the teachers can meet us. Yes,
1: so
2: correct.
1: Is your kid feeling nervous? Because I, as a kid, I was very nervous whenever my parents were going to talk to my

0: Echo Smith with Cool Kids right here on Kiss 92. All the great songs in one place. Congratulations to you once again, May, for having Cool Kids. Very blessed you are. And forgot to wish her a very happy Mother's Day as well, huh?
1: That's right. In fact, it's happening this weekend. If you have yet to get your mother a present for Mother's Day, I was just thinking, right, oh, give her the gift that all moms want. A grandchild.
0: No, I don't think so.
1: Okay, that would be pretty bad advice. Okay. All right, anyway, speaking of bad advice, that's exactly what we've been asking you to do. Submit your entries for the worst advice your mom or a mom has ever shared with you. And if we pick your entry, well, then you win something pretty big.
0: Yeah, we've been going through all our entries all week long, and we have finally picked a winner. And this person will be basically winning a 2-day, one-night stay in a luxurious deluxe room at Andaz Singapore, worth over $800. Andaz Singapore, of course, located between Kampong Glam, Little India, and Bras Basah Bugis. Andaz Singapore puts you in the middle of the city's most vibrant neighborhoods, and this prize includes breakfast and a complimentary in-room minibar as well. Who will it be?
1: It could be you, especially if you sent us an entry. Hang by, you might be getting that call very soon.
0: It's 8:24.
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6: All right, situations everywhere, right? You got to be very, very careful on the roads right now. Vehicle broken down on the BKE towards Woodlands after Dairy Farm Road. There's another broken down vehicle on the CTE towards the AYE after the PIE Tuas exit, you know. Vehicle breakdowns during a day like this, you know, weather's not good and
7: terrible.
6: All that is the worst thing ever. A couple of accidents as well. On the PIE towards Changi after the CTE SLE exit, avoid lane 1. And the other one on the TPE towards the PIE after Elias Road. Be patient on the roads right now. I know it's frustrating and all that, but what to do?
7: Yeah.
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12: These are your news headlines. I'm Jamit Singh. Prime Minister Lawrence Wong says ASEAN leaders will focus on the regional impact of the Middle East conflict as they meet in Cebu for this year's ASEAN summit. In a social media post after arriving in the Philippines, Mr. Wong said there was much to discuss, particularly the impact of the crisis on the region and how ASEAN should respond. Regional leaders are expected to discuss trade disruptions, energy security and supply chain resilience amid tensions in the Strait of Hormuz. Mr. Wong also held bilateral meetings yesterday with Malaysian Prime Minister Anwar Ibrahim and Cambodian PM Hun Manet. Two Singapore residents who were on board a cruise ship linked to a hantavirus outbreak are currently being isolated and tested at the National Centre for Infectious Diseases. According to the Communicable Diseases Agency, if they test negative, they will still be placed under a 30-day quarantine from their last exposure. This is because most hantavirus cases are expected to show symptoms within that period. They will be tested again before release from quarantine and will then undergo phone surveillance for the rest of the maximum incubation period of 45 days. The Communicable Diseases Agency says the risk to people in Singapore remains low. Meanwhile, the World Health Organization says there are now 5 confirmed hantavirus cases from the Atlantic cruise ship outbreak, with 3 more suspected. It has also warned that more cases were possible. The WHO says the outbreak of the Andes virus on the cruise ship can be limited if public health measures are properly implemented. The Andes virus, which is found in South America, is the only strain of Hunter virus with documented human-to-human transmission. The rare disease is usually spread from infected rodents. There have been 3 deaths among the 8 cases on the cruise ship so far. A possible ceasefire deal between the US and Iran appears increasingly fragile, despite signs of progress towards a temporary agreement. Iran says it is still reviewing a US proposal delivered through Pakistani mediation, aimed at ending the conflict and stabilizing shipping through the Strait of Hormuz. But tensions flared again overnight, with both sides trading accusations of fresh clashes in the strait. The US military says American forces intercepted Iranian missiles and drone attacks targeting 3 US warships transiting the waterway. Meanwhile, Iran's Revolutionary Guard accused the US of violating the ceasefire by targeting an Iranian oil tanker near the port of Jax. Former Chinese defense ministers Wei Fenghe and Li Shangfu have been sentenced to death with a 2-year reprieve over graft charges. Investigations allege that both men received large bribes and abused their positions for personal gain. In China, such sentences are typically commuted to life imprisonment if there are no further crimes committed during the period of reprieve. The sentences come amid a broader corruption crackdown under President Xi Jinping, who has also targeted senior military figures. These include top general Zhang Yuxia and the Rocket Force, which oversees nuclear weapons and conventional missiles.
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0: Speaking.
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0: Hello, good morning.
1: Happy Mother's Day in advance!
0: Thank you.
2: Yeah! Now, okay, I got an important question though. Okay, I have to ask you. Is your mother tuning in right now?
0: She is not tuning in.
2: Okay,
0: yet.
2: Because we're going to get you to pechah lobang. We're going to get you to pao to her. We're going to get you to let the cat out of the bag and tell us what is the worst advice she ever gave you.
0: Okay, sure, happily. So I'm not sure if it's still like this now, but you know, last time in P5, we all go for some school camp, right?
2: Yeah.
0: So my mom, she bought me a brand new sleeping bag for this camp. It was like very thick, very comfy. Mm. But on the last day, we were back in school waiting for the bus to take us home. And I realized, oh my goodness, my sleeping bag had disappeared. Uh-huh. So I panicked lah, because I knew my mom would scold me like mad.
2: Right.
0: And I called her, I was crying. I told her, someone had taken it. So for context, she's very practical and savage. So without even thinking, she told me, what are you doing? Since someone stole yours, faster go and steal someone else's.
2: What?
0: So, of course I listened to her, right? I grabbed the first sleeping bag I saw. Yeah. And when I got home, I proudly showed her my loot. So my mom took one look at it and she said, ayo, why so thin? You're going to steal, at least steal a better sleeping bag.
2: Oh,
0: yeah.
2: No.
0: So to this day, it's the most questionable advice my mom has ever given me.
2: Okay.
0: Apparently, if you're committing a crime, at least have some standards.
2: Wow.
1: Oh my, but we don't recommend this to anyone, okay,
2: yes,
1: right now.
2: Yes.
1: Just to clarify that. But wow.
2: Okay.
1: What a mom.
2: Yeah, I think for Mother's Day, right, you should buy her a sleeping bag.
1: No, you should steal a sleeping bag for her.
2: Very true.
1: Congratulations, Annabelle. You've won a 2-day, 1-night stay in a luxurious deluxe room at the Andaz Singapore worth over $800. And this comes with breakfast and, of course, a complimentary in-room minibar as well.
2: Very quickly, I want to ask you, do you have a special message for your mom?
0: I want to say I owe this prize to my mom, so thank you, mommy. Happy Mother's Day. But I'm sorry, I don't think I'll be sharing this prize with you.
1: Well, congratulations and happy Mother's Day to you and all the mothers tuned in to Kiss 92 right now.
0: Thank you so much.
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4: All right, we can't head into the weekend without any idea of what to eat, right? So that's where Singapore's favorite food content creator Ashton Chua comes to the rescue. And this week, it's all about Indian cuisine at Sheka. Once again, located at...
5: Maxwell Reserve over at Cook Street.
4: Tell us about this place.
5: So they do modern Indian fine dining. It's led by Chef Jolly, who has been a MasterChef judge in India and also cooked for like many celebrities. So it's basically themed around the old polo club in Singapore, if I'm not wrong. It's very polished and very pretty, I would say. They've got like nice nooks and crannies that feel very private, very nicely decorated, and also, I would say, quite romantic.
4: So it's not the kind of place you'd be popping into to order a prata kosong. Okay, let's just put that out first. All right, you said modern Indian cuisine. Give us a few examples, the must-tries off their menu.
5: So I went down a new three-course menu, which goes for $96 per pax. It gives you like a choice of each dish in each course, but also it comes with like unlimited basmati rice, butter naan, and dal. So you can eat as much of that as you want as you go through the meal.
4: Yeah, no fear of having to leave, you know, hungry.
5: Definitely not. For appetizers, personal favorite was the wild-caught tiger prawns. It's grilled very nice, crispy on the outside if you want to like munch on the prawn head and stuff like that. But the meat inside was actually still very juicy, very nicely grilled, and then it's topped off with Kashmiri chili and garlic. Yeah, so you get that very nice mix of like spice with the sweet shrimp kind of flavor to it.
4: Okay, so that's the first course in their three course menu.
5: Yes, so that is part of the appetizers. And then for mains, I would say it's a tough choice between two different dishes. My wife went with the roasted chicken in smoked tomato butter sauce.
4: Yeah.
5: So that comes with a very, it's like very aromatic. The sauce is like full of spices. And then the chicken itself was very nice and juicy.
4: Right.
5: And then for myself, I got the coconut shell baked lamb shoulder shuka.
4: What is that? And more importantly, between you and the wife, who chose the better dish? We'll find out next.
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9: It is a wet start to the weekend. At least the rain seems to have maybe subsided a little bit to a drizzle. Unfortunately, wet weather conditions going to apply all throughout the day. Temperatures right now at 28 degrees.
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11: A broken down vehicle's been reported on the AYE towards the MCE at the Clementi Road entrance, and traffic is heavy right now in the CTE tunnel towards the AYE at Havelock exit. Please drive safe.
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4: Now this week on Radio Shock, Brother Ashton is telling us all about his trip to the modern Indian restaurant Chica, where he tried their latest three-course menu.
5: Yes.
4: Now earlier you mentioned you had something called the coconut baked lamb shoulder shuka. What is that?
5: It comes in like a coconut shell, and it literally is cooked in like this whole thing. Oh, and then they open it in front of you, steam comes out. You get all that spice that hits you because it's cooked in like black pepper, ginger, green chilies. And then the lamb itself, because it's also the lamb shoulder, it is very, very juicy and tender. And then, of course, like because it's doused in sauce and everything, very, very nice with the basmati rice.
4: Okay. So your wife went with the chicken, you went with the lamb.
5: Yep.
4: Who won?
5: I think we both like the lamb more.
4: Okay, now you know. Once again, always go with Ashton's choice, which was the
5: coconut shell baked lamb shoulder shuka.
4: All right, so that was the main.
5: Yeah, so for dessert, you can either get a crisp crepe with medjool dates or a caramelized milk cake jamu.
4: So you went with the jamu.
5: Yes. How did you guess?
4: I know my foodie fantastico. So how was that?
5: It was really good. It's like a very nice, you know how we always describe desserts here, la, where like it's not too sweet. It's just the right amount of sweetness.
4: Right.
5: And then it's like, it comes with mascarpone as well. So it has a very nice balance to it.
4: Okay. So for those who are not familiar with what a jamu is.
5: Well, a jamu is usually a relatively sweet dessert, I would say. Kind of the texture is kind of like cake-like. In this case, I would say it wasn't too sweet, which is what made it really enjoyable. Because it tends to be soaked in like a syrup kind of style.
4: Oh, and it was also served, what was the other? You said mascarpone as well, right?
5: Yes, yeah.
4: Because mascarpone is not something that you usually find with jamun. So how did they go together?
5: I think it really made sense together. Like it added a nice, almost slightly savory balance to the typically sweet dessert. Yeah.
4: All right. So that's their three course menu over at Chica. How much did that set you back once again?
5: 96 plus plus per person.
4: Not too bad. Chica, of course, located over at Maxwell Reserve Singapore. 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
2: These are your news headlines. I'm Jamit Singh. People who repeatedly feed wildlife illegally could face tougher penalties, including jail time. Under amendments to the Wildlife Act passed in Parliament yesterday, repeat offenders may be sentenced to up to 12 months jail and fined up to $20,000. The fine for first-time offenders has also been doubled from $5,000 to $10,000. Authorities say illegal wildlife feeding, especially of invasive species such as pigeons and crows, has worsened public hygiene, risking the spread of zoonotic diseases and other health risks. However, MPs raised concerns that persistent feeding may reflect residents' social isolation and urge stronger community support and engagement. Meanwhile, a crocodile that was recently spotted in the waters of Sentosa Cove has been caught and euthanized. The National Parks Board said it removed the 2-metre-long estuarine crocodile on Wednesday night, citing public safety and the lack of suitable relocation options. It added that releasing it elsewhere risked the reptile returning to where it was captured. Sungai Buloh Wetland Reserve was assessed as an unsuitable release site, while the Mandai Wildlife Group was unable to take the animal in based on its welfare and conservation considerations. A worker at a fish farm died after being struck by lightning. The Ministry of Manpower said the 30-year-old was hit at around 4 p.m. in waters of Lim Chu Kang Coast on Tuesday. He was taken unconscious to hospital where he later died. Investigations are ongoing. MOM has reminded workers to seek immediate shelter during thundery conditions and wait at least 30 minutes after thunder before resuming outdoor activities. In world news, fresh fighting has broken out between the United States and Iran, raising new doubts over a fragile ceasefire that had largely held for the past month. Tehran accused the US of violating the ceasefire by carrying out attacks on an Iranian oil tanker and along several coastal areas. The US military says it was acting in self-defense after what it called unprovoked Iranian attacks on American warships in the Strait of Hormuz. However, US President Donald Trump sought to downplay the exchange, telling US media that the ceasefire with Iran remains in effect. The renewed tensions, however, have pushed oil prices higher. US crude futures were trading at about 2.4% this morning, while Brent crude futures climbed above $102 per barrel, recouping some losses from earlier in the week.
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2: Aston Villa stormed into the UEFA Europa League final after a dominant performance over Nottingham Forest in the second leg of their semi-final. Villa entered the tie 1-0 down from the first leg, but fired 4 unanswered goals past their Premier League rivals at Villa Park last night. Unai Emery's side will now face Freiburg in the final as Villa bid to end a 30-year wait for major silverware. Meanwhile, Crystal Palace have made club history by reaching their first ever European final after beating Shakhtar Donetsk in the UEFA Europa Conference League. The Eagles secured a 2-1 win at Selhurst Park to complete a 5-2 aggregate victory. An own goal by Pedro Henrique and a finish from Ismail Assar sent Palace through to a final showdown with Rayo Vallecano. In tennis, Alexei Popirin is through to the second round of the Italian Open in Rome after beating home favourite Matteo Berrettini in straight sets. The Australian won 6-2, 6-3 in Rome and will next take on the 26th seed Jakub Mencik of the Czech Republic. In the women's draw, world number 1 Aryna Sabalenka cruise into the third round with a straight sets victory over Barbara Krejcikova. Sabalenka beat the former Wimbledon champion 6-2, 6-3 in Rome to set up a meeting with Sorana Kerstia in the next round. Elsewhere, defending champion Jasmine Paolini fought back from a set down to beat Lelolia Jean-Jean and reach the third round. And that's your sports update. I'm Jamit Singh.
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7: Oh, wow, that's big.
0: With Glenn, Angel and Tim.
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5: TGIF. What a nice, cool Friday morning this is turning out to be, huh?
7: Absolutely. The perfect weather to just sleep in.
5: And it's going to be the perfect weekend as well. Mm. Hey, if you guys are free, do drop by and say hi to Tim, Angel, and myself as we broadcast live from the Car Expo at 10 a.m. tomorrow.
7: Very, very nice. We're going to be there. We want to say hello. We want you to come by, say hello. And, you know, if you purchase a new set of wheels, come and give us a ride as well.
5: Oh yeah, man. Oh. That'll be nice. Mm. That'll be really, really nice. For now, we have a prize to give away. It's a Santa Maria taco party set worth $150. Some of their well-loved products include their tortilla chips, jalapeno cheese, Tex-Mex style dip, mini taco tubs, and they've got a lot more there as well. You can find them at major supermarkets and through e-commerce platforms as well.
7: All right. Now, you know how usually, right, bro, you've got your naughty wheel, very sexy, sexy segment. Mm-hmm. Inspired by your naughty wheel, I thought I, as your sexy bro, should also have a sexy segment.
5: Okay, sexy bro, what is this about?
7: It's a frisky Friday.
5: You know who's rolling eyes right now? Angel.
7: Yes.
5: Yeah, she's probably listening to us from Bangkok right now and she's rolling eyes.
7: Maybe she's getting frisky on this Friday too. You never
5: know,
7: okay? I'm
5: sure she did last night.
7: Yeah. Oh, okay. All right, so anyway, how does Frisky Friday work? We want you to tell us how you would initiate love in the most Singlish way.
5: Oh.
7: Okay. How would you initiate love in the most Singlish or Singaporean way? I'll give you an example, okay? It's durian season, baby, and you look ripe, fragrant, and begging to be cracked open. How? Quite frisky, right?
5: No Singlish there, but Singaporean.
7: Singaporean. Okay. How is your sexy voice?
5: What you hear is what you get.
7: Oh, no, come on.
5: This is it.
7: I'm sure you've got your Barry White super sexy voice.
5: So what do you want me to say?
7: Okay. So I'll give you an example, okay? Uh-huh. You try. Sexy voice.
5: Okay.
7: No. I wrote it there for you to read it out.
5: Where?
7: Okay, Shalini, find him his sexy line.
5: Hold on. I'm okay. Ah, okay, that's mine.
7: Okay.
5: Let's have our own NDP fireworks show. Loud, passionate, and plenty of sparks.
7: That's your sexy voice. How are you going to get fireworks and plenty of sparks like that?
5: Do I have a sexy voice?
7: I'm sure.
5: I don't have a radio voice even.
7: Okay. Cheyenne.
5: Which one is that?
8: Hey, how you want or not?
7: Okay, that was very Singlish. All right, Shalini, I'm sure you got a sexy voice.
9: I don't. I don't know why am I put up to do this. I'll read one of your examples that you gave us.
7: Okay.
9: Specifically this one. Mm. I want you like I want my chili crab. But here's my twist to it, okay? Because I'm allergic to it.
7: Y'all are never gonna get frisky, you know.
5: Now, I bet you, you know, although I, you know, in your opinion, that was not sexy.
7: Yes.
5: I would still get some.
7: Oh, okay.
5: Let me try again.
7: Yeah.
5: Let's have our own NDP fireworks show. Loud, passionate, and plenty of sparks.
7: Okay. All right. If you can do better and you have your own sexy Singaporean examples of how you would initiate love, record us a voice note, send it in to 88550920 so we can give you a sexy, sexy prize.
5: Let me try again.
7: One more time.
5: Okay. This time I will
7: sexify it.
5: Yeah. Sexify it.
7: Okay.
5: That's it. Got it already. No. Okay. Let's have our own NDP fireworks show. Loud, passionate, and plenty of sparks.
7: That's the one, bro. That's the one. Tonight, show dapat. Drop us a WhatsApp.

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0: That's Baby Bash featuring Akon. Baby, I'm back right here on Kiss 92. All the great songs in one place. TGIF, it's time to get frisky.
1: That's what the F stands for.
0: Frisky.
1: And the question today is, how would you initiate love in the most Singaporean way, okay? I'll give you another example. Honey, you can call me Kopi O Kosong, because I'm strong, hot,

0: Oh, okay.
1: You know?
0: Yeah.
1: I mean, one of these days we need to go out for a few drinks, Tim.
0: Yes.
1: You know, okay. We haven't been for a serious drinking session.
0: Yes. Ever. We need to bring girls as well, okay? Because I don't want just the two of us sounding sexy to each other. we got this one coming in from Shankar.
2: This is my sexy voice.
1: Mm.
2: Let's go and watch Mortal Kombat.
1: That's the way to do it, actually.
0: This is why we have a dwindling birth
1: rate. No. I like that. He's not trying too hard.
0: Let's go
1: and
0: watch
1: if
0: Mortal
1: he's
0: Kombat.
1: With the right company, it'll work out.
0: You need to throw in that other quote from Mortal Kombat. Get over here.
1: That's a bit scarier, though.
0: Oh, okay. Well, sometimes love is scary.
1: Women right, run away. Mm. Okay, keep those frisky...
0: Voice notes.
1: Frisky voice notes coming in. 8855-0920. Okay, it's 920.
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1: Okay, let's check on the latest traffic situation right now. Vehicle broken down on the KJE towards the BKE. This is before Sungai Tengah. And another broken down vehicle on the AYE towards Tuas after Buona Vista. Please drive safe.
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8: These are your news headlines. I'm Jamit Singh. People who repeatedly feed wildlife illegally could face tougher penalties, including jail time. Under amendments to the Wildlife Act passed in Parliament yesterday, repeat offenders may be sentenced to up to 12 months jail and fined up to $20,000. The fine for first-time offenders has also been doubled from $5,000 to $10,000. Authorities say illegal wildlife feeding, especially of invasive species such as pigeons and crows, has worsened public hygiene, risking the spread of zoonotic diseases and other health risks. However, MPs raised concerns that persistent feeding may reflect residents' social isolation and urge stronger community support and engagement. Meanwhile, a crocodile that was recently spotted in the waters of Sentosa Cove has been caught and euthanized. The National Parks Board said it removed the 2-metre-long estuarine crocodile on Wednesday night, citing public safety and the lack of suitable relocation options. It added that releasing it elsewhere risked the reptile returning to where it was captured. Sungai Buloh Wetland Reserve was assessed as an unsuitable release site, while the Mandai Wildlife Group was unable to take the animal in based on its welfare and conservation considerations. A worker at a fish farm died after being struck by lightning. The Ministry of Manpower said the 30-year-old was hit at around 4 p.m. in waters off Lim Chu Kang Coast on Tuesday. He was taken unconscious to hospital where he later died. Investigations are ongoing. MOM has reminded workers to seek immediate shelter during thundery conditions and wait at least 30 minutes after thunder before resuming outdoor activities. In world news, fresh fighting has broken out between the United States and Iran, raising new doubts over a fragile ceasefire that had largely held for the past month. Tehran accused the US of violating the ceasefire by carrying out attacks on an Iranian oil tanker and along several coastal areas. The US military says it was acting in self-defense after what it called unprovoked Iranian attacks on American warships in the Strait of Hormuz. However, US President Donald Trump sought to downplay the exchange, telling US media that the ceasefire with Iran remains in effect. The renewed tensions, however, have pushed oil prices higher. US crude futures were trading at about 2.4% this morning, while Brent crude futures climbed above $102 per barrel, recouping some losses from earlier in the week.
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1: We're back, it's Tim and Glenn. Usually on Friday, we have Fun Friday, thanks to Angel.
9: Yes.
1: Angel Teo. But she's in Bangkok currently, on the way back, because she'll be joining us for our live broadcast at 10 a.m. tomorrow morning from the Car Expo.
9: Oh, so yeah.
1: We want to see you at Singapore Expo tomorrow, okay? Mm. So instead of Fun Friday, it is Frisky Friday, all thanks to Timo.
9: Your sexy bro.
1: Sexy bro, Timo.
9: He has so much trouble saying that. Can't bring yourself to say it right. Okay, so here's the thing. We've been asking you, how would you initiate love in the most Singaporean way? And you also have to illustrate your sexy, sexy voice. Okay, so for example, come, we take private MRT ride. No easy link. Just non-stop action till the last station.
1: Lie, lie, lie, lie, lie, lie. Lie. Get some. No.
9: Oh, you've been married three times. It's beyond.
1: I've never said that. No.
9: No? You sure?
1: Not really into Singlish, actually.
9: Okay.
1: Yeah. Right.
9: Okay, so send us your voice notes.
10: Good morning, Kiss 92. This is my sexy voice. Hello, Saya. Let's do it loud.
9: Wow, that was very tan.
1: It was very unclear.
9: Yeah. Okay. All I heard was a. Okay, next.
11: Hey baby, my cockles are waiting to warm your heart. Laksa, get it on.
9: Laksa, get it on. Wow, that frog.
1: That's very good, actually. Yeah,
9: with extra hum.
1: Wow. Next. Very creative.
12: If you smell what the rock is cooking.
9: That's right.
1: How is that sexy? Come on. Even
9: if the smell of the rock is cooking wouldn't get you any action, the the back definitely would.
1: Somehow when the rock says that, right, I feel like the smell that he's talking about is BO. Because, I mean, you're like wrestling and everything. By the time you get into the ring and he's like, if you smell what the rock... He's like perspiring and, you know.
9: Like that, I'm so glad he didn't say, can you taste what the rock is cooking? One more.
13: Hey, come lay, don't shy.
9: Kamle Don Shai.
1: Okay. You did ask for Singlish.
9: Yes, yes. Singlish, Singaporean, but must be in sexy voice, okay? Drop us a WhatsApp, 8855-0920.

astray. 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I thought you didn't know my last name, but that changed. And I traveled around the world, think where you living at now. I heard you moved to Austin, got an apartment and settled down. And every once in a while, I start texting, write a paragraph, but then I delete the message. Think about you like a pastime.

0: show me.
1: All right, so we've been trying to get you to feel the love, feel the friskiness on this Friday. In the most Singaporean way, and in your sexiest voice, how would you initiate some hanky-panky?
2: The moment you mentioned Singaporean way, straight away it failed.
1: Why, you think Singaporeans cannot be sexy?
2: Well, I mean, it was so sexy just now, the way you started, you know, describing what this is about. And of course, I mean, now with this voice as well, although my nose is a bit blocked, but still, much sexier than when you say Singlish or Singapore.
1: Yep.
2: Don't believe me, I think we have a few more.
1: Okay, okay, come.
2: Okay, come.
3: Hey, darling, I'm feeling patriot tonight. Let's do something for the country.
1: Do something for the country.
2: See what I mean?
1: Okay,
2: if I were the woman,
1: Okay, la. Sometimes it's not just the voice, la. Sometimes it's what you're saying as well. Okay.
2: Okay.
1: All right. So next.
4: I'm home, la. Yeah.
2: How is that supposed to turn me on? I'm this woman.
1: It's the la. I don't think you can sound sexy when you use la.
2: I still say it's the Singaporean way, the Singlish way, because okay. Next. Another one.
5: Frisky voice notes. Frisky voice notes. I think it's best when you are like recovering from a cold. So I'm gonna give my best attempt at saying hello, daddy.
1: Hello.
2: Wait, she's got a cold.
1: She's got a cold.
2: I've got a cold too.
1: Yeah. Okay, you say it. Hello, daddy.
2: Why would I want to say hello, daddy?
1: Hello, mommy.
2: Why would I want to say hello, mommy? No, I don't like getting like daddy, or mommy you got involved.
1: With your cold voice.
2: No.
1: No. Okay.
2: Next.
1: Unspotted.
6: Hey, darling. Today, don't sleep so early, can or not? I got special exercise program for us, Lee.
2: And you wonder why our birth rate is down.
1: Don't just IPPT, IPP me. All right, we have a picked...
2: Tim O!
1: We have found a winner! And her name is... You know what the sexiest person today is called? Or what the sexiest person today is called?
2: What?
1: Angel!
2: No!
7: Hey, baby. My cockles are waiting to warm your heart. Laksa, get it on.
2: I remember her, but I didn't know her name was Angel.
1: Her name is Angel.
2: Okay, Angel should be happy then.
1: Okay, all right. Maybe you should get Angel to try her frisky voice when she gets back. Congratulations to Angel. You've just picked up a Santa Maria taco party set worth $150. And with your sexy voice, hopefully you'll be having a little party of your own tonight.
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2: Still drizzling right now. Next hour after that. In fact, all through the day. It's going to be a wet Friday. Temperatures right now, 29 degrees.
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4: Absolutely ridiculous. Roadworks happening right now. You know, roadworks, they're everywhere now.
2: Yes,
4: right?
2: Everywhere.
4: So irritating, but I'm sure it's necessary. Anyway, roadworks on the TPE towards the SLE after Tampines Avenue 7 causing congestion. Please avoid lane 3. Heavy traffic has been reported on the AYE towards the MCE between Lower Delta Road and Buona Vista. And an accident has just occurred on the AYE towards the MCE after Portsdown Avenue. Please avoid lane 1. Drive safe.
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0: Tyler with Chanel right here on Kiss 92. All the great songs in one place. All right, this is where we check on out of here. But before that, I just want to let you guys know that next week on, on the 13th, okay? 13th of May. Mm. That is a what? A Wednesday, I believe. Mm. Wednesday, 13th of May, Angel and myself are going to be at a Shell petrol kiosk here in Singapore. Somewhere in Singapore. Oh. And this is part of Shell's 135 years in Singapore.
1: That's amazing. 135 years.
0: 135 years they've been in Singapore. And what I'm about to tell you is Shell's way of thanking Singaporeans, right, for their support all these years. Yep. It's been quite a journey, okay? And the reason why we're having it on Wednesday, the 13th, 135, 13, 5.
1: Oh, that's clever.
0: Yeah. Okay. So we're going to be at one of the Shell stations and we are going to only reveal it when we get to the Shell station. So make sure you are tuned in to Kiss 92 because the moment we reveal the Shell petrol kiosk that we are at, the first 50 cars that come along, each car will get a free full tank of petrol. One whole tank of petrol, absolutely free, courtesy of Shell.
1: And let's face it, petrol is not the cheapest thing nowadays, so a full tank is a big deal.
0: Exactly. But it's only for the first 50, okay? Which is why we're only going to reveal it when we get to that petrol kiosk.
1: All right.
0: All right? Ask me if Angel and myself know where this petrol kiosk is.
1: Do you and Angel know where this petrol kiosk is?
0: We have no idea ourselves. We are going to be informed on the day itself as well. Okay. 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
1: Yeah, if you haven't downloaded the app, do it right now, okay? And of course, this weekend is going to be a pretty big weekend as well. The Car Expo Singapore returns, and it's going to be obviously at Singapore Expo Hall 4 and 5. We're going to be broadcasting tomorrow, okay? I think we start at 10 all the way till 2, and then throughout the day, different Kiss 92 DJs are going to be there as well. So we encourage you to come on by, take a look at all the beautiful cars, maybe drive away with one, and come and say hello to Glenn, myself, and Angel there too.
0: Yeah, please pop by. Okay, we'll see you then. Carrie Chong is next. She's your company till 1 p.m. today. 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
2: These are your news headlines. I'm Jamit Singh. Parliament has passed a law validating fees collected by four government agencies after questions were raised over whether the charges had a proper legal basis in the past. The fees include charges under agencies in the Ministry of National Development, such as towing illegally parked vehicles and building inspections. The government says the fees were not wrongly collected, but an internal review found they should be more clearly set out in legislation. The Workers' Party disagreed, arguing they were concerned over whether the fees had been legally authorised before now. All 11 WP MPs present voted against the bill. More than 615,000 Singtel special discounted shareholders will have their shares transferred into their own CDP accounts from November. This comes after Parliament passed changes to the CPF Act yesterday. The move ends the CPF Board's rule as trustee of the Singtel SDS scheme, introduced in the 1990s to encourage CPF members to invest in shares. Since April 8, holders have been able to sell their shares through SingPost outlets, Phillip Securities and selected SGX brokers. By April 30th, around 83,000 holders had already sold their shares. Singapore's oil product stocks have hit their lowest level in over 9 months as the US-Iran war disrupts Middle East crude and fuel exports. Enterprise Singapore data showed total onshore oil product stocks at 44.8 million barrels in the week to May 6, the lowest since July 2025. Stocks petrol, diesel and jet fuel declined, while residual fuel was near a one-year low of just over 19 million barrels amid near-zero Middle East imports. Analysts say limited crude supplies are expected to continue as long as Middle East flows are halted. In the US, a federal court has ruled that President Donald Trump acted unlawfully when he imposed a 10% tariff on most imports earlier this year. The court found Mr. Trump had wrongly used a decades-old trade law to introduce the tariffs after an earlier set of duties was struck down by the Supreme Court. The ruling currently applies only to two small businesses in Washington state, which had challenged the tariffs in court. The duties remain in place for other importers while the administration appeals the decision. The World Health Organization says more hantavirus cases could emerge after three passengers from a cruise ship died from the disease. So far, five confirmed and three suspected cases linked to the MV Hondius have been reported across several countries. However, the WHO says it expects the outbreak to remain limited if precautions are taken. Health authorities, meanwhile, are continuing to trace passengers and investigate where the outbreak began. The rare Andy strain involved in the outbreak can spread between humans, unlike most forms of hantavirus, which are usually transmitted by rodents.
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4: Good morning, good morning. Here we are, a Friday TGIF. So on the way in, I actually saw a rainbow. You know, this is Bartley area. If you're in the vicinity, maybe pop your head out and take a look, but do it only when it's safe, especially when you're driving. So that made my day. I mean, I take it as a good sign, a good omen that the weekend's gonna be all good. Hope you're having a great one as well. Carrie Chong hanging out with you, taking you through lunch today. Coming up, our hot take of the day. Time to let the worms out of the can, I should say. We talk about driving. Ha! That's a hot one. Spicy. Doja Cat as well with something called Woman. This is Shawn Mendes in the meantime with Stitches. It's Kiss 92. Good morning.

0: Bruno Mars. Oh, what a way to start the Friday. Risk It All right here on Kiss 92 with me, Carrie Chong. Good morning, good morning.
1: You know what?
2: The hot take of the day.
0: Okay, time to open the can of worms. Get your claws out. Come on, let's fight. I mean, talk, okay? Let's chat. Most accidents on the roads are caused by inconsistent human behavior. If you think carefully, right, especially if you're a driver or a passenger, you'll realize that a lot of times it's unpredictable drivers that are the real problem, like braking for no reason, hesitation, poor merging, tailgating, road hogging. Okay, go on and on and on. But you know what I'm getting at, right? So that's what I'm saying. Inconsistent human behavior is the cause of most traffic accidents on the roads. What's your take? WhatsApp 8855-0920 or voice note, but don't hold up traffic while you're at it. It's Carrie Chong with you, coming back and checking weather for you.
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2: You know what? It is going to be raining the whole day, according to the Met Service. Over the weekend as well, afternoon showers across many areas. Temperature will range between 24 and 34 degrees Celsius.
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0: Paramore here on Kiss 92 with The Only Exception. Good morning. It is coming close to 10:30 and today we're talking to all the drivers on the roads. Where are you? I want to hear from you because...
1: You know what?
2: The hot take of the day.
0: Because I've got a big frog in my throat. And somebody was just texting me and saying, oh, looks like you got your vitality back. I did. I don't know where my voice has gone to. No, but really happy it's a Friday. I mean, even though we're going to be working over the weekend, tomorrow at the Car Expo, I'm going to be there from 6 to 9 p.m. So come by, myself and Joshua, actually broadcasting live. And then throughout the day as well, in the afternoon, Yumiko and Charmaine Pua in the afternoons, 2 to 6. And in the morning, of course, the big show will be there broadcasting from 10 a.m. But still really happy. Had a very fulfilling week. And yeah, things are looking good because of that rainbow. Somebody else who actually sent in a view of your rainbow from your condo at Bedok Reservoir. It looks amazing. Beautiful. Blessed day to you. Thank you so much for sharing. Okay, so today...
1: You know what?
2: The hot take of the day.
0: Did I already do that? Okay. I'm saying that most traffic accidents on the roads, right, are caused by inconsistent human behavior. And somebody corrected me, Sean, who says, hey, not inconsistent, la. It's inconsiderate. In fact, Matt said the same thing as well. I guess so, in a certain way, but we're talking about drivers who are unpredictable, drivers who are not paying attention. Dan, who says, I just started driving on the roads. This is kind of like my new job. So he started driving full time now. I'm seeing a lot of bad behavior. They are not gracious, not patient, and they don't know how to use the signal, the indicator, but like to use the honk unnecessarily. So here's the thing, right? I feel like we are too triggered by the horn or the honk. Sometimes it could mean that, hey, danger. But a lot of times we take it personally. When you hear somebody honk you, right, you're like, ooh, triggered. Because like, hey, what, you want to fight? Come on, fight. But no, maybe this driver is just being like, you know, nice to warn you of something, that you're too slow, that you're tailgating, that sort of thing, you know, but don't take it personally. So now that you're looking at it from the other perspective, a different POV, maybe you won't be so triggered by the honking anymore. But tell me what your take is. That's our hot take of the day. Most traffic accidents on the roads are caused by inconsistent human behavior. WhatsApp 8855-0920.
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8: 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Is the Avril Lavigne we see today really her or a clone? 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Yep, some fans are still convinced that a pop punk queen has been replaced by someone named Melissa? 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
10: These are your news headlines. I'm Jamit Singh. Parliament has passed a law validating fees collected by four government agencies after questions were raised over whether the charges had a proper legal basis in the past. The fees include charges under agencies in the Ministry of National Development, such as towing illegally parked vehicles and building inspections. The government says the fees were not wrongly collected, but an internal review found they should be more clearly set out in legislation. The Workers' Party disagreed, arguing they were concerned over whether the fees had been legally authorised before now. All 11 WP MPs present voted against the bill. More than 615,000 Singtel special discounted shareholders will have their shares transferred into their own CDP accounts from November. This comes after Parliament passed changes to the CPF Act yesterday. The move ends the CPF board's rule as trustee of the Singtel SDS scheme, introduced in the 1990s to encourage CPF members to invest in shares. Since April 8, holders have been able to sell their shares through SingPost outlets, Phillips Securities and selected SGX brokers. By April 30th, around 83,000 holders had already sold their shares. Singapore's oil product stocks have hit their lowest level in over 9 months as the US-Iran war disrupts Middle East crude and fuel exports. Enterprise Singapore data showed total onshore oil product stocks at 44.8 million barrels in the week to May 6, the lowest since July 2025. Stocks petrol, diesel and jet fuel declined, while residual fuel was near a one-year low of just over 19 million barrels amid near-zero Middle East imports. Analysts say limited crude supplies are expected to continue as long as Middle East flows are halted. In the US, a federal court has ruled that President Donald Trump acted unlawfully when he imposed a 10% tariff on most imports earlier this year. The court found Mr. Trump had wrongly used a decades-old trade law to introduce the tariffs after an earlier set of duties was struck down by the Supreme Court. The ruling currently applies only to two small businesses in Washington state, which had challenged the tariffs in court. The duties remain in place for other importers while the administration appeals the decision. The World Health Organization says more hantavirus cases could emerge after three passengers from a cruise ship died from the disease. So far, five confirmed and three suspected cases linked to the MV Hondius have been reported across several countries. However, the WHO says it expects the outbreak to remain limited if precautions are taken. Health authorities, meanwhile, are continuing to trace passengers and investigate where the outbreak began. The rare Andes strain involved in the outbreak can spread between humans, unlike most forms of hantavirus, which are usually transmitted by rodents.
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11: 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Oh, snap! Oh, snap! Oh, snap!
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0: Rita Ora, I Will Never Let You Down here on Kiss 92. That's me, Gary Chong, with you all the way till 1 o'clock every day right here on the show. Okay, our hot takes of the day.
1: You know what?
2: The hot take of the day.
0: Ooh, most traffic accidents are caused by inconsistent human behavior on the roads. A lot of you are just texting in and saying it's more like inconsiderate. Okay, so Dorisu said, the other day I was in a PHV and I noticed that the driver kept driving on the lane markings and seemed unable to decide which lane to stay in. So you're talking about your driver, right? The car behind us started honking repeatedly, very frustrated and impatient. And a moment later, that driver overtook us on the left, honked again to get our attention, showed the middle finger, and was clearly mouthing off, you know, bad words. I honestly found the whole behavior very inconsiderate. I think it'd be very disturbing if you encountered such behavior. It would just ruin your entire day. I hope you were okay, not too traumatized by that. But you know, it happens more than you think. But the good thing here now in today's day and age, right, we have the technology to kind of record these things. I don't know whether you can take the driver to task, but yes, keep your emotions in check. And you know, research has shown that speeding really doesn't add very much to your, you know, the time that you arrive at your destination. Yeah, a couple of seconds, maybe minutes. So it really isn't worth it. Okay, so this one from Gurmitz, who says, I think cars should come with a soft honk. You want to choose the ringtone or not, huh? Or should I say honk tone? All right, so let me know what your take is. Drivers, or even if you're a passenger, you see a lot of these, right? Inconsistent, or should I say inconsiderate, human behavior is the number one cause of most traffic accidents on the roads. Want to hear from you at 8855 0920.
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4: 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Is it true or false? 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
4: Okie dokie, on the roads, we are looking at an accident that's occurred on the SLE towards BKE after Woodlands Avenue 12. Lanes 3 and 4 not passable. And then vehicles broken down quite a number of spots. SLE towards CTE after Lentor Avenue and also on the BKE towards PIE right before SLE. Drive safe.
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0: That's Iman Fandi right here on Kiss 92. Something called Time Frame. It is 10:52. You've got me, Carrie Chong, on a Friday.
1: You know what?
2: The hot take of the day.
0: Okay, so we're seeing a lot of traffic accidents on the road are caused by inconsistent or inconsiderate human behavior. You know what? It's like braking for no reason, tailgating, poor merging, hesitation. That one drives me crazy, right? Make up your mind, okay? And be assertive on the roads. So I want to hear from you. What do you think? Dan, who is actually driving on the roads, you know, on a daily basis, I'm okay because taxi drivers normally don't rush. It's PHV drivers. Oh, he's calling you out. Because I was saying it takes a lot of patience, right, to be on the roads like 24/7 or for long hours. I don't know how you guys do it. What I will always react to the arrogant drivers, I'll look at them and smile. Ha! Kill them with kindness. I like that. Okay, so let me know what your take is, especially if your job involves driving on the roads all day. Is it true? Most traffic accidents are caused by inconsistent human behavior. 8855-0920.
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1: Good morning. It is a minute past 11 o'clock. I hope you're having a fantastic Friday so far. Got me Carrie Chong all the way till 11. No, 1. Yes, I'll be here with you through lunch. Thanks so much for hanging out with me, you guys. 8855-0920. That's the number to WhatsApp. If you just want to, you know, pop in, say hi, tell me all about your weekend plans. Don't forget, we got those vouchers worth $200 to Glamour Plus. Your last chance to win it right here when we play Wrong Answers Only. Coming up very, very soon. So hang tight. Adele with Skyfall up in a bit. This is Ed Sheeran in the meantime with Shivers. It's Kiss 92. All the great songs in one place.

0: Bonnie featuring Usher on a brand new track this week called Shudder Never. Good morning and welcome into a Friday. Now, here's something that we need to talk about because I don't think it's a topic that's very widely discussed. Retirement. Maybe it's still some ways away from you or for you, but I think it's important to start thinking about it early and start planning. And you don't know where to start, especially with inflation and unexpected life events. 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Okay, coming up on the watch list, which is something I do every Friday, a recommendation for something to watch. This came to me quite unexpectedly, and I wasn't looking to like it, but surprise, surprise, it is a fun show about gardening. I never thought there'll come a day where I'd say this about plants and roots and stems, but the main draw of the show, all because of this one man, Zach Galifianakis. Yes, he is a hoot. Tell you more about this show, and it's really fun. Kids enjoyed it. I did as well. Bite size, I think each episode's like 20, 25 minutes. What is the show exactly? That's coming up next, so stay close.
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3: Should be nice and cool. Otherwise, if you're driving on the roads, wet, be safe as you drive. Forecast of showers over many areas in the early afternoon and right about now as well, 24 to 33 degrees.
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0: That's Alza Daughtry right here on Kiss 92 with me, Carrie Chong. Good morning. 11:30. How we doing? Now, the weekend is upon us pretty soon, and here's a show that I watched a couple of weeks ago that I really enjoyed with the kids. So if you got young kids at home, sit them down and watch this weekend.
1: The watch list.
0: Okay, so the show is titled This Is a Gardening Show. It doesn't get more simple than that. Yes, This Is a Gardening Show. And it stars a comedian, an actor you probably best know from his role as Alan in the Hangover trilogy. His name is Zach Galifianakis. Yes, it's a big mouthful. So six parters, each of the six episodes runs about 15 to 20 minutes, very bite-sized, very enjoyable. What this is essentially Zach Galifianakis goes to different places to explore horticulture and food production through interviews with farmers, food historians. And the best part of this is he sits down with like these elementary school children, maybe 7, 8, 9 years old, and ask them questions, just very innocent questions. And then the answers that come through are really cute, you know, makes you think out loud, some of these kids, because, you know, they got no filter. The first episode, I think he went to an apple orchard to learn about genetic cloning. Then he went to a tomato farm to study the different varietals. And one episode that was very interesting, he went into the forest with two other foragers, to search for food. And I think it's nice because we hardly see that kind of environment here in Singapore unless you travel out. And the goal is to help families, I think, understand where your food comes from and reconnecting young children with the natural world. So if you're keen, the show is showing on Netflix. It's called This Is a Gardening Show.
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8: These are your news headlines. I'm Jamit Singh. More than 615,000 Singtel special discounted shareholders will have their shares transferred into their own CDP accounts from November. This comes after Parliament passed changes to the CPF Act yesterday. The move ends the CPF board's role as trustee of the Singtel SDS scheme, introduced in the 1990s to encourage CPF members to invest in shares. Since April 8, holders have been able to sell their shares through SingPost outlets, Phillips Securities and selected SGX brokers. By April 30, around 83,000 holders had already sold their shares. A crocodile that was recently spotted in the waters of Sentosa Cove has been caught and euthanized. The National Parks Board said it removed the 2-metre-long estuarine crocodile on Wednesday night, citing public safety and the lack of suitable relocation options. It added that releasing it elsewhere risked the reptile returning to where it was captured. Sungai Buloh Wetland Reserve was assessed as an unsuitable release site, while the Mandai Wildlife Group was unable to take the animal in based on its welfare and conservation considerations. Senior Minister Lee Hsien Loong says Singapore and Malaysia are forever neighbours who must manage their differences carefully to avoid unintended problems. Speaking after a 5-day visit to Pahang and Terengganu, he stressed understanding and cooperation at both national and state levels, noting the importance of maintaining ties with Malaysia's East Coast states. While bilateral ties remain strong with projects like the Johor Bahru-Singapore RTS link and the Johor-Singapore Special Economic Zone, SM Lee acknowledged long-standing complicated issues such as the maritime boundaries, airspace and water which are under discussion. He also highlighted opportunities for collaboration in coastal protection, renewable energy and tourism, following meetings with Malaysian leaders. ASEAN leaders are holding a scaled-down summit in Cebu, with the Middle East conflict expected to dominate discussions amid concerns over energy prices, inflation and supply chain disruptions. Economic ministers pledged to strengthen regional cooperation through projects including the ASEAN power grid, submarine cable protection and regional supply chain resilience. Singapore's Deputy Prime Minister Gan Kim Yong said ASEAN members are also accelerating regional integration initiatives, such as the upgraded ASEAN Trade in Goods Agreement and the Digital Economy Framework Agreement. Long-standing regional disputes involving Myanmar, the South China Sea and the Thailand-Cambodia border will also be discussed. A 4-week truce between Iran and the United States has come under further strain following an exchange of fire between the two sides in the Gulf overnight. Both sides are blaming each other for triggering the confrontation. The Pentagon says U.S. warships passing through the Strait of Hormuz came under an unprovoked Iranian attack involving missiles and drones. Washington says it responded by striking Iranian military targets. However, US President Donald Trump sought to play down the incident, telling American media that the ceasefire with Iran remains in effect.
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0: Molly Humberstone and Love Somebody here on Kiss 92. Good morning. It's lunchtime pretty soon. Gonna take you there, so hang tight. Also, for those vouchers to Glamour Plus, your chance to win it, $200 worth. All right, but Mother's Day is happening in 2 days' time. Yes, on the 10th of May, this Sunday. Congratulations to our winner for Mama Knows Best. Her name is Annabelle, and she's got a funny story about the worst advice that her mom has given her. But the big show called her this morning and it was really cute. So congrats, Annabelle and mom. You've just won for yourself that 2-day, 1-night stay at Andaz Singapore. But what do moms really want? You know, I think they surveyed a bunch of mothers for this. And the general consensus is that mothers want time off, appreciation, minimal labor on Mother's Day. Okay, so don't even talk about gifts. Just time off for themselves. But what if you're thinking, I do want to buy or make something for mom? What are my options? Well, let this mother help. I know what I'm talking about because I have two kids. Okay, so some inspo when we come back in just a bit if you're clueless. Stay right here. It's Kiss 92.
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0: All right, on the roads, because of the weather, things might get a little bit trippy, so be on the lookout. Blackout of lights at Jurong West Avenue 5 and Street 71 and 81. Roadworks on PIE towards Changi after Stevens Road, avoid Lane 4. And on the CTE towards AYE as well, right before Ang Mo Kio Avenue 5, Lane 5 not possible due to roadworks. Lana Del Rey coming up with Summertime Sadness.
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0: Oh, don't we know that feeling? Summertime sadness all year round here in Singapore. Already on Kiss 92, you've got me, Carrie Chong, all the way till 1 o'clock. So Mother's Day this Sunday, over 58% of moms actually say they want to drop everything and have zero responsibilities. So don't make her do anything, okay? No chores, don't plan the meals, no booking of dinner, a day off, some peace and quiet. But what if, you know, you're just like, but I want to get something for mum. So here are a couple of safe bets, okay, from me to you, from a mother to another. Experiences, I think they'll be really nice. You can cook together, bake together. Well, actually, no, scrap that. Bake something for mum. Just don't make her do it or wash up. That's the worst part of it all, right? Maybe take something off her plate. You know, if it's something that she does on the daily, like she walks the dog, do it for her. You know, she'll notice these things. Spa day. That's always a good idea. It doesn't have to be like a huge thing, right? Maybe just an hour massage just to work out those kinks. That would be quite nice. I think I need one. Kids, are you listening in? No, they're in school. Oh, darn. Okay, a good bottle of wine. That's easy to do. If she likes wine, that is, okay? Coffee. A good cup of coffee. Take her out, maybe spend some time at a cafe, just people watching. Jewelry, if you can get something nice, something thoughtful, maybe birthstones, you know, a locket with a photo, that sort of thing. So something that is thoughtful. So there you go. I hope that helped, okay? And if all else fails, just let her, you know, sleep. Leave mom alone this Sunday and I think she'll be really, really happy. To all moms, we love you. Happy Mother's Day.
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0: Salt.
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0: You know who else is a huge fangirl of BTS? The president of Mexico. Her name is Claudia Sheinbaum. And yes, the boys have landed in Mexico for their world tour and they were welcomed by the president and all their fans. She says, BTS is a band that always carries messages of friendship, peace, and love. That one with Halsey and Boy With Love. Right here on Kiss 92. All the great songs in one place. Good afternoon. And we've got that prize worth $200 for grabs. If you've been dying for a little glow up, you know, maybe lashes need some work, brows perhaps, that's always nice, you know, a good pair of brows on your face makes a whole lot of difference. 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
0: Today's question, what did the pencil say to the eraser? What did the pencil say to the eraser? Remember, wrong answers only. WhatsApp 88550920. 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
0: According to the weatherman, temperature will range between 24 and 33 degrees Celsius and showers over many areas today and over the weekend as well.
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0: Katy Perry, you're right here on Kiss 92 and Wide Awake. Happy lunching on a Friday. Yes, we made it through the week. The weekend is finally here. Thanks for having us on. It's Carrie Chong with you till one today. So I've got those vouchers worth $200 to Glamour Plus. Let's do this.
1: Wrong answers only.
0: What did the pencil say to the eraser? Weren't you also in the Terminator? Mark, thank you very much. That's a good one. Abel went with, can I

0: book you when I am shopping. You're by my biggest mistake, but I can't live without you. I like that. You always bully me, erase me off. I call my brother Pin. I see whether you can erase him or not. Chris, let me see. This one from Elias, who says, wanna rubba rubba? Aha, naughty! So give me your craziest answers. Okay, anything goes. This is the game where the wrong answers don't count. Once again, the question for today is, what did the pencil say to the eraser? All right, on another note altogether, what does a donkey do when you tell him a joke? Hee-haw, hee-haw! Today is May the 8th, World Donkey Day.
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16: These are your news headlines. I'm Jamit Singh. Singapore is tightening the rules for new executive condominiums. Buyers of new ECs will soon have to live in their homes for 10 years before they can sell them, double the current 5-year minimum occupation period, or MOP. The new rule will apply to EC sites with tenders closing from May 8 onwards. National Development Minister Cheong Tat says the change comes as more EC owners have been selling their units soon after meeting the MOP instead of staying in them longer term. Meanwhile, the government is also rolling out new measures to help first-time buyers secure executive condominiums. National Development Minister Cheong Tat says 90% of units at new EC launches will now be set aside for first-time buyers, up from the current 70%. First-time buyers will also get priority access for 2 years instead of 1 month. At the same time, the deferred payment scheme for new ECs will also be removed. Mr. Chi says the move is aimed at encouraging buyers to be financially prudent. A global cyber attack has affected three Singapore institutions, including the National University of Singapore. The other two are the Singapore College of Insurance and the Institute of Singapore Chartered Accountants. The attack disrupted access to the Canvas learning platform, which is used by schools and institutions worldwide. Thousands of organizations were reportedly affected by yesterday's cyber attack. A cyber extortion group calling itself Shiny Hunters has claimed responsibility. US President Donald Trump says he will give the European Union until July 4th to ratify its trade deal with Washington or face higher US tariffs. Mr. Trump said he had a great call with European Commission President Ursula von der Leyen. In a post on Truth Social, he said the EU had promised to cut tariffs to zero under the agreement reached in Turnberry, Scotland last year. Mr. Trump had earlier threatened to raise tariffs on EU cars and trucks to 25% from 15%, saying the bloc was not complying with the deal. The two leaders also discussed Iran and agreed Tehran should never obtain a nuclear weapon. The UN's International Maritime Organization says about 1,500 ships and 20,000 crew members remain stranded in the Gulf because of Iran's blockade of the Strait of Hormuz. Its chief, Arsenio Dominguez, called the seafarers innocent workers who are trapped by geopolitical crisis beyond their control. The blockade began after the war involving Israel, the US and Iran escalated earlier this year and has driven up global energy prices. US President Donald Trump recently proposed a naval operation to escort stranded vessels, but later abandoned the plan.
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1: Can I speak to Hui Yuan, please?
0: Yes, I am.
1: Hi, Hui Yuan. It's Carrie from Kiss 92.
0: Oh, hi.
1: Happy Friday.
0: Thank you. You too.
1: Yeah. So what's the plan for weekend?
0: I'm not sure. I think I'm just going to eat and sleep and wake up naturally.
1: That's the best plan. No plans at all.
0: Yeah.
1: All right. Okay, so I'm calling you because...
2: Wrong answers only.
1: What did the pencil say to the eraser?
0: Can you rub me in the right way?
1: Yeah. That sounds so right, but so wrong at the same time. Oh, congratulations. All right. You've just won for yourself that trip to Glamour Plus. So time for that glow up. Lashes, nails, brows. You get to pick, okay? It's worth $200.
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1: An accident has occurred on the AYE towards MCE. This is after Portsdown Avenue. Congestion till Buona Vista. Avoid lanes 1 and 2. And also on the CTE towards AYE after Moulmein Road. Avoid lane 4 because of an accident there. Vehicle broken down on the PIE towards Tuas after Thompson Road. Lane 3 not passable. And also after the CTE City. This is a different spot on the PIE. A vehicle having some trouble there. Blackout of lights at Amokyo Avenue 3. This is near block 527. Be cautious as you're heading that way.
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0: Brand new this week on Kiss 92, Kim Petras and Need for Speed. No, don't do that, okay? It doesn't mean you're going to be driving like a maniac. Let's all be safe. Spare a little bit more patience and kindness on the roads as we head into the weekend. Now, lots happening. Tomorrow, the Kiss crew will be out in full force at the Car Expo. In the morning, the big show, broadcasting live. And then in the afternoon, Yumiko will be there. Myself and Josh will be there from 6 to 9 p.m. Come by anytime, really. You know, take the family out, have some fun at the Car Expo. And you know what? Mother's Day on Sunday, bring mom along, you know, and get her to pick out something sweet for herself and you. And then, you know, you can just go, "Mom, can I borrow a car? Thanks again." Yeah, that's the grand plan. But really, to all moms who are tuning in right now, we see you, you know, we appreciate you. We may not say it all the time, but we love you very, very much. And you mean the world to us. So happy Mother's Day. Whatever your plans are for mom this Sunday. My name is Carrie Chong. I will see you tomorrow at the Car Expo. Otherwise, let's talk once again on Monday on Hot Takes. 10 to 1 right here on Kiss 92. Mwah.
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2: These are your news headlines. I'm Jamit Singh. Singapore is set to pump $740 million into tourism projects over the next 5 years, more than double the $300 million set aside in 2024. Minister in charge of trade relations, Grace Fu, says the funding will support Singapore's ambitions under Tourism 2040, which charts the next chapter of growth. The plan includes efforts to strengthen Singapore's tourism offerings, support businesses, and create new experiences for visitors. Under the strategy, Singapore hopes to grow tourism spending to between $47 and $50 billion by 2040. 19 motorists were caught committing traffic offences at Woodlands Checkpoint during the Labour Day long weekend, with 18 detected while leaving Singapore. The Immigration and Checkpoints Authority said offences included crossing double white lines, making illegal right turns and jumping queues. 14 vehicles were ordered to make U-turns and rejoin the back of the queue, with all referred to the traffic police. 4 drivers of foreign registered vehicles were also banned from entering Singapore. ICA says it will continue taking firm action against offenders. Changi Airport Group is planning to develop a new 6-story office building near Terminal 3 as the airport expands for future growth. The proposed development, approved by URA, will include office space, airport use facilities, and a sheltered coach stand before immigration clearance. It comes amid expansion works, including a 5th terminal and upgrades to Terminal 3 and increasing passenger traffic. Experts say the additional works would support growing operational needs and strengthen Changi as a regional aviation and business hub. Plans are in place to transform Greater Sentosa over the next 2 decades, with more walking trails, upgraded beachfronts, and a new waterfront promenade across Sentosa and Pulau Brani. The upgrades are part of the wider Greater Sentosa Master Plan unveiled by Minister for Sustainability and the Environment, Grace Fu, at the Tourism Industry Conference 2026 today. Pulau Brani is also expected to house new hotels, attractions and experiences, while preserving some of its natural features. Once completed, Greater Sentosa is projected to attract about 5.3 million visitors a year, roughly double its current numbers. Secondary market prices for the 2026 FIFA World Cup group stage tickets have fallen more than 17% in the past 2 weeks, according to TicketData.com. The average cheapest ticket now costs $567, down from $684 a fortnight ago and $720 a month ago. Data showed 87 of the 91 matches in the United States and Canada recorded lower get-in prices over the past 14 days. The drop comes amid concerns over ticket and travel costs for the 48-team tournament across the US, Mexico and Canada in June.
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0: Everybody! 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
3: I'll take you all the way till 4 on Kiss Cafe. It's Charmaine Pua with you on a Friday. That's always something to celebrate, I'm sure. Stay tuned. Coming up for you, I've got the sounds of Malcolm Todd. That's a new one from him this week. I Saw Your Face. Also coming up, some Justin Timberlake, Bad Bunny, and the band Perry too. But first, this is Måneskin, Italian rock band led by Damiano David. It's Beggin' on Kiss 92. Oh.

0: That's Flashlight by Jessie J right here on Kiss 92. All the great songs in one place. It is Charmaine Pois with you here on Kiss Cafe, your company till 4 on Kiss 92. And coming up for you, I've got the news update on the way, plus a prize in store for you. And it's the very last set that I have for this week. If you want to feast out on coconut chicken hot pot with three of your close friends or family members, a dining experience is up for grabs. It's worth over $160, and I've got the details on how you can pick this one up in just a while. Stay tuned for it. It's on the way for you in just about 10 minutes or so on Kiss 92.
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0: her Lover era, Taylor Swift was fiery in her 2014 Bad Blood Squad Girls era. Fans went wild dissecting everything to find the villain behind the song. The drama may be squashed today, but the juicy tea in the song will keep generations guessing. Was it Katy Perry? Was it Kim Kardashian? Don't miss a beat, 8 p.m. tonight on The Owls.
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6: These are your news headlines. I'm Jamit Singh. Singapore is set to pump $740 million into tourism projects over the next 5 years, more than double the $300 million set aside in 2024. Minister in charge of trade relations, Grace Fu, says the funding will support Singapore's ambitions under Tourism 2040, which charts the next chapter of growth. The plan includes efforts to strengthen Singapore's tourism offerings, support businesses, and create new experiences for visitors. Under the strategy, Singapore hopes to grow tourism spending to between $47 and $50 billion by 2040. 19 motorists were caught committing traffic offences at Woodlands Checkpoint during the Labour Day long weekend, with 18 detected while leaving Singapore. The Immigration and Checkpoints Authority said offences included crossing double white lines, making illegal right turns and jumping queues. 14 vehicles were ordered to make U-turns and rejoin the back of the queue, with all referred to the traffic police. 4 drivers of foreign registered vehicles were also banned from entering Singapore. ICA says it will continue taking firm action against offenders. Changi Airport Group is planning to develop a new 6-storey office building near Terminal 3 as the airport expands for future growth. The proposed development, approved by URA, will include office space, airport use facilities, and a sheltered coach stand before immigration clearance. It comes amid expansion works, including a 5th terminal and upgrades to Terminal 3 and increasing passenger traffic. Experts say the additional works would support growing operational needs and strengthen Changi as a regional aviation and business hub. Plans are in place to transform Greater Sentosa over the next 2 decades, with more walking trails, upgraded beachfronts, and a new waterfront promenade across Sentosa and Pulau Brani. The upgrades are part of the wider Greater Sentosa Master Plan unveiled by Minister for Sustainability and the Environment, Grace Fu, at the Tourism Industry Conference 2026 today. Pulau Brani is also expected to house new hotels, attractions and experiences, while preserving some of its natural features. Once completed, Greater Sentosa is projected to attract about 5.3 million visitors a year, roughly double its current numbers. Secondary market prices for the 2026 FIFA World Cup group stage tickets have fallen more than 17% in the past 2 weeks, according to TicketData.com. The average cheapest ticket now costs $567, down from $684 a fortnight ago and $720 a month ago. Data showed 87 of the 91 matches in the United States and Canada recorded lower get-in prices over the past 14 days. The drop comes amid concerns over ticket and travel costs for the 48-team tournament across the US, Mexico and Canada in June.
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0: That's Cat's Eye with Internet Girl here on Kiss 92. All the great songs in one place. It is Charmaine Pois with you here on Kiss Cafe, your company till 4 on Kiss 92. 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Send in your answer together with your full name, your email address, WhatsApp me now. 88550920 is the number to text me at over WhatsApp. And who knows, your phone might be ringing real soon. It won't be the same number because our phone line versus the WhatsApp line, it's 2 different numbers, okay? So don't think it's a scam. Pick up, listen out, see whether it's me. If it is, then that prize could be yours.
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3: 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First, about the vehicle that broke down on the TPE headed towards the PIE after Loyang Avenue. Also, CTE as you're headed towards the AYE. It is slow moving at Bukit Timah Road exit. 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

0: That's Christina Aguilera and Sabrina Carpenter with their version of What a Girl Wants, right here on Kiss 92, all the great songs in one place. It is Charmaine Poir with you here on Kiss Cafe, giving away the prize dining experience for four people worth over $160, all thanks to Three Coconut. On the line with me right now is Wilson. Wilson, how are you feeling on this Friday? Are you feeling lucky?
1: Wow, I'm feeling great. I'm feeling very excited. Feeling good.
0: All right, Wilson, you've been trying to win this prize, I think, for a couple of days already, and this is the very last set that I have to give away. The dining experience for four worth over $160 for Three Coconut, where you can feast out on coconut chicken hot pot. So tell me, Wilson, you know, they use premium free-range chicken for their coconut chicken hot pot at Three Coconut. Is it true or false?
1: True.
0: Yes, it is. Congrats, Wilson. Who are you going to bring with you to enjoy this prize?
1: My wife, my family members.
0: Oh, lovely. Oh, so you're going to have a good family gathering over at Three Coconut. The prize is yours, Wilson.
1: Thank you. Thank you. Kiss 92. Thank you so much. Thank you.
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9: I want to either go with sugar or milk. 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

0: That's a really quirky tune from Marino and Alexandria, song called Lust, right here on Kiss 92, all the great songs in one place. It is Charmaine Pois with you here on Kiss Cafe, and if you are lusting after retirement, I think a lot of people are. But do you have enough saved for retirement? A lot of people do underestimate how much they actually need because they don't think about how much inflation does cost and also all these unexpected life events that cost extra as well. They don't factor that one in. How do you plan for a better retirement? Well, if you want to find out more, you should join in this event. That's happening on the 16th of May, Saturday, 10:30 a.m. to 12:30 p.m. at SPH Media News Centre. 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
0: It's cloudy with occasional light rain clearing in the afternoon. Temperature high of 33 degrees Celsius, a low of 24.
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0: I love this tune from Lady Gaga featuring Colby O'Donis, Just Dance, right here on Kiss 92, all the great songs in one place. Lady Gaga, of course, did contribute to the soundtrack for The Devil Wears Prada 2, and she did also have a cameo in the movie. Now, if you didn't catch it yet, don't worry, I am not going to spoil it for you, but you give it a guess, okay? Who do you think made her cameo in the movie happen? Stay tuned for the details. I'll reveal it all soon here on Kiss 92. It's Charmaine Pouin with you on Kiss Cafe. 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
7: These are your news headlines. I'm Shahzad Haq. Singapore's tourism receipts hit a record $32.8 billion in 2025. Minister in charge of trade relations, Grace Fu, says the figure was up 10% from the year before and exceeded the Singapore Tourism Board's forecast of between $29 and $30.5 billion. Speaking at the Tourism Industry Conference 2026, Ms. Fu also revealed that international visitor arrivals reached 16.9 million last year. Mainland China, Indonesia and Australia were Singapore's top tourism spending markets, while Germany, the United Kingdom and the United States posted double-digit growth in visitor numbers. OCBC has posted a 5% rise in first quarter net profit to a record $1.97 billion, beating analysts' expectations. The bank says strong growth in its wealth management business helped offset weaker lending income in a lower interest rate environment. Wealth management fees rose 34% from a year earlier, helping non-interest income hit a new high of $1.61 billion. OCBC also says global uncertainty remains elevated due to tensions in the Middle East and ongoing trade tariff disputes. People who repeatedly feed wildlife illegally could face tougher penalties, including jail time. Under amendments to the Wildlife Act passed in Parliament yesterday, repeat offenders may be sentenced to up to 12 months jail and fined up to $20,000. The fine for first-time offenders has also been doubled from $5,000 to $10,000. Authorities say illegal wildlife feeding, especially of invasive species such as pigeons and crows, has worsened public hygiene, risking the spread of zoonotic diseases and other health risks. However, MPs raised concerns that persistent feeding may reflect residents' social isolation and urged stronger community support and engagement. Two actresses will make history as the first Singaporean duo to lead a production in London's West End. From May 19th, Victoria Chen and Rachel Claire Chan will play sisters Mei and Satsuki in the Royal Shakespeare Company's My Neighbour Totoro at the Gillian Lynn Theatre. Chan is also the first actor to have played all three principal women in the show. Based on Japanese animator Hayao Miyazaki's award-winning Studio Ghibli film of the same name, My Neighbour Totoro's previous run also included two other Singaporeans, Amber Lin playing multiple roles and Alicia Kwa as assistant stage manager. In Indonesia, immigration officers have arrested hundreds of foreigners during a raid on a suspected international scam syndicate operating out of an apartment complex in Batam. Those detained are from several countries, including China, the Philippines, and Vietnam. They're suspected of involvement in crimes such as love scams, online gambling, and phishing schemes targeting e-commerce users. Officers also seized hundreds of electronic devices as part of investigations into the wider network and possible local links to the operation.
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5: Keeping your workday in the right frame of mind, one great song at a time. 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I've never seen

0: You're listening to Kiss 92, all the great songs in one place. It is Charmaine Pua with you here on Kiss Cafe, and I hope you're enjoying your Friday afternoon so far. Looking forward to the weekend, of course. But we were just talking about Lady Gaga, right? And how she had a cameo in The Devil Wears Prada too. So how did she land this? Apparently, Meryl Streep revealed Lady Gaga's cameo happened because of her. Now, Meryl thought there was a role that was perfect for Gaga, so because she had her number on her phone already, she decided, let me just call her up and see whether she's interested to do it. Well, here is how Meryl said the call went down.
1: I love this girl. She is so game. She just said, yeah. I said, well, I haven't asked you what I'm going to ask you. She said, yeah, anything. What do you want?
0: I don't know why Meryl Streep is so surprised, right? Who can say no to her? I mean, seriously, find me someone who will.
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11: 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Kim Petras. 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
4: Okay, taking a look at the roads. AYE headed towards Tuas. Accident happened at Jurong Port Road exit. Jurong Port Road exit is currently closed, so avoid that area if you can. Vehicle has broken down in the KPE tunnel headed towards the TPE. This is after ECP. In addition, on the PIE headed towards Changi, there's another vehicle that broke down after Thompson Road. One more PIE headed towards Tuas. It's slow moving at the CTE SLE exit. Please drive safe.
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0: That's Kalani and Usher, fresh this week here on Kiss 92, song called Shoulda Never. It's right here on Kiss Cafe with me, Charmaine Pua. I'm going to be your company all the way till 4 p.m. And coming up soon, as we head into the 3 p.m. hour, we're going to have for you your Friday forecast. So if you're looking for things to get up to this weekend, Saturday and Sunday, I've got a few different events that you can go check out. So make sure you stay tuned for it. Also, in case you didn't know, Shell is celebrating 135 years in Singapore, and they want to thank Singaporeans for being along for the journey. So many things to look out for. 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
4: It's Shania, your music owl with The Vibe Check. A flashback to 2009 before Miley became Miley. She was fresh off of the Hannah Montana show and critics doubted her song Party in the USA, calling it a huge jump, a risk that they weren't sure was going to pay off. Fearless even at that age, Miley focused on her climb. And today, the song is a staple every 4th of July. Don't miss a beat, 8 p.m. tonight on The Owl.
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1: It's cloudy for the rest of today. Temperature high of 33 degrees Celsius, a low of 24.
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9: These are your news headlines. I'm Shahzad Haq. Singapore is tightening the rules for new executive condominiums, or ECs, while rolling out new measures to help first-time buyers. Buyers of new ECs will soon have to live in their homes for 10 years before they can sell them, double the current 5-year minimum occupation period, or MOP. National Development Minister Chee Hong Tat says the change comes as more owners have been selling their ECs soon after meeting the MOP, instead of staying in them longer term. At the same time, 90% of units at new EC launches will now be set aside for first-time buyers, up from the current 70%. The deferred payment scheme for new ECs will also be removed. Singapore is introducing ready-to-use pop-up spaces along Orchard Road as part of broader plans to upgrade the shopping precinct. Minister in charge of Trade Relations, Grace Fu, says the spaces will be introduced along the pedestrian mall between Wisma Atria and Ngee Ann City by the end of 2026. They're expected to feature a rotation of quality brands, including new-to-market labels, fresh concepts, and local businesses. Ms. Fu says businesses will be able to plug and play in the spaces, making them a cost-effective platform to test the market. Singapore Airlines is set to increase flight frequencies to 4 European destinations progressively from July to meet strong demand. Daily services to Manchester will begin on July 13th, while those to London Gatwick and Milan will commence on October 25th. Additionally, SIA will launch a new 3-times weekly service to Munich on October 26th. A 5-times weekly service to Madrid via Barcelona will also debut on October 26th, making Madrid the airline's 15th European destination. The Institute of Mental Health has launched its 3rd nationwide survey to assess the mental health landscape in Singapore. This 3-year study marks the first full-scale assessment since the pandemic and will, for the first time, include younger teenagers and eating disorders. Researchers aim to track specific conditions such as major depressive disorder and general anxiety disorder, while also exploring positive mental health factors like resilience and social support. Approximately 6,000 randomly selected residents aged 15 and above will be invited to participate. The survey findings will be used to guide future mental health policy. The death toll from a fireworks factory explosion in China's Hunan province has risen to 37, with one person still missing. The blast occurred on Monday afternoon in Luoyang, a major global hub for fireworks production. State news sources say rescue operations have concluded and 51 injured individuals are receiving hospital treatment. Authorities have launched an investigation, with police summoning 8 people for questioning. In response, Hunan officials have suspended operations at all local fireworks plants for safety inspections. The incident marks the deadliest explosion in China since a chemical plant blast killed 78 people in 2019.
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1: Yes, it's Charmaine Pua with you here on Kiss Cafe, looking for things to do over the weekend. 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Now, they are a fifth generation family nursery that's sadly going to be closing its doors in Simei soon. 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They've got 30, or rather over 30, curated local brands, live DJ sets, even a live graffiti jam. 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
1: Just a couple of things to warn you about. First of all, on the SLE, as you're headed towards BKE, watch out for the accident after Upper Thomson Road. There's congestion to Lentor Avenue. Avoid Lane 1. Also on the CTE, headed towards the AYE, it is slow moving at Bukit Timah Road exit. Drive safe.
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0: It's Miley Cyrus, We Can't Stop, here on Kiss 92, all the great songs in one place. It is Charmaine Pua with you here on Kiss Cafe on this Friday. Thank you very much for keeping me company. And maybe you can swing by the Car Expo tomorrow to keep me company as well. I'll be broadcasting live there from 2 to 6. If you can't make it down, don't worry. You can pop by on Sunday as well. It will be open from 10 a.m. to 9 p.m. on both days, all right? And of course, it's time for me to head on out of here for today, but you stay on because coming up soon, it's the Sunset Sessions. Yumiko gonna take you all the way till 8 on Kiss 92, all the great songs in one place.
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we were just two lovers. 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She got solar power. 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

0: That's 80s with Adrenaline right here on Kiss 92. All the great songs in one place. Hello, happy Friday. And yes, welcome to the end of the week. I know it feels so good, right? I'm just like thinking about it. And what should I be doing this weekend? And then I realized tomorrow is also the Car Expo, where definitely I will be seeing you there as well. Okay, but of course, today being a Friday, it is time to celebrate. Oh yeah, now I'm going to be yours all the way till 8 p.m. And if, at this time, 4:15, you're still scratching your head and wondering where can you go this weekend, I do have a couple of activities that may tickle your interest. So stay tuned for that list. Right now, back to the music. I do have the sound of Dua Lipa featuring Troye Sivan and Charlie Puth on the playlist next.
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8: Temperatures reaching a possible high of 33 degrees. Right now, it feels like 30 degrees outside. No signs of showers at the moment, and it is just cloudy.
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0: And that's Charlie Puth with One Call Away right here in KISS 92. All the great songs in one place. It's Miko. And yes, if you're still scratching your head and wondering what can you do this weekend, hey!
1: What is it you do on the weekend?
2: Where to go this weekend?
0: All right, so if you've been thinking of grabbing yourself a couple of pots of plants, now why not head on down to Sing Si Soon? Apparently, they are marking their farewell with a very, very big bang, okay? So the Garden Nursery Sing Si Soon in Simei, they are holding their final weekend market, which is this weekend, okay? So it's the last time, and you can look forward to 30 vendors that will include a pop-up bar. There's going to be yummy food choices, workshops, and even live graffiti sessions as well. Now, I hear that you are free and welcome to bring your fur kids along, okay? So this is happening this weekend, tomorrow and Sunday from 10 in the morning to 6 p.m. at 5 Simei Lane. And also earlier, I did mention about the Car Expo where you can check out new rides. It's going to be super exciting because, well, all of us from KISS 92, we are going to be there. There will be over 40 brands for you to check out, including car brands, used car dealerships, there's car accessories and services, plus freebies you can bring home as well, okay? So this is happening this weekend as well at Singapore Expo Halls 4 and 5. Right now, back to the music. I do have the sounds of Snow Patrol and Kelly Clarkson together with news headlines as well. It's Friday, the 8th of May.
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6: 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The multi-platinum hit Down by Jay Sean had us all dipping in the club. Well, it's back. TikTok dances have picked it up, flipped it into a fresh trend with slick choreo, and now a whole new generation is vibing to it like it just came out yesterday. 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
9: These are your news headlines. I'm Shazad Haq. 2 Singaporeans are among 3 hikers to have reportedly died following the eruption of Mount Dukono on

0: Hello, it's Kelly Clarkson with Stronger right here in Kiss 92. All the great songs in one place. It's Miko, and here's a special shout out to Paul. Now, first up, Paul, thank you so much for tuning in and for checking in on me as well. So Paul's message via WhatsApp says, "Good afternoon, Yumiko. I hope your back is better. Have a great show ahead." Aww. So sweet, la you. Okay, so if you were tuning in yesterday, you will know, right, that I told you that, 50% of my upper back is really very, very bad. That's really scratched up, right? And then I also shared with you that I did a poll on my Instagram stories. And surprise, surprise, 62% of the votes actually went to Maymay. And I was like, why? And the remaining 38% voted for Joey the Tabby, right? So I finally did a reveal on who is the actual culprit. The reel is now out on my Instagram as well. It's at yumiko.kayahara. Go check it out. The real culprit apparently is Joey. Yeah, it is. It's really, I don't know. Okay, so obviously Joey is a very, very fierce tabby in my household. Okay, so she has her own characteristics and her own personality as well. And she's very headstrong. So no matter what she does, right, it's quite tricky because she will never, ever show the sorry face. It's tricky. All right, but the only person, or rather the only cat in this household that, you know, when something happens to me and will come and check on me is actually Maymay. Yeah, so, you know, on the reel, it's really funny. I posted and I said, if you had voted for Maymay based on the idea that because she is a black cat, I'm going to call you out, okay? You have to say sorry to Maymay. Yeah, because I feel that it does not matter whether the cat is black or white or ginger. It don't matter if you're black or white. Right, it's I gotta say that black cats, they are really the sweetest cats, la. So if you don't believe me, I have finally shown the gentle side of Maymay and the crazy side of Joey. It's all on Instagram, so go check it out, okay? I think you're gonna have a good laugh, and you know it, right? If you voted for Maymay, you have to go say sorry to Maymay now. Anyway, back to the music. I've got the sounds of A Craze featuring Cherish and Olivia Rodrigo on the playlist next.
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0: Broken down vehicle spotted on the PIE. This one is headed towards Changi right after the CTE SLE. Do avoid lane 5. You've also got heavy traffic on the CTE headed towards SLE. This is just between Ang Mo Kio Avenue 3 and Brattle Road. In the meantime, please buckle up and drive safe.

0: And that's a craze featuring Cherish with Do It To It right here on Kiss 92. All the great songs in one place. It's Umiko. And of course, in the next hour, stay close to me. We got to do the great debate. Up for grabs, I do have dining vouchers. My very last set for you to enjoy at Laurie's The Prime Rib. And if you want first dips on the upcoming question, it is already posted on our Instagram stories. Okay, so just look for at Kiss92FM. But if not, here's the hint on the upcoming question. As you know, it is Mother's Day in 2 days, right? So we're going to be talking about Mama Says in just a bit. So stay tuned for the full question. Also, news headlines on the way to keep you updated on what's been happening around the world and in Singapore. Stay. It's 4:51. Good evening.
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2: These are your news headlines. I'm Shahzad Haq. The Housing Board is likely to exceed its commitment of 55,000 BTO flats from 2025 to 2027 due to strong demand. Speaking at a symposium on urban housing, National Development Minister Chee Hong Tat announced that 19,600 flats will launch in 2026, including 4,000 with shorter waiting times. Two-room flexi-flat supply will also increase by 50% to support singles and seniors. Additionally, a second round of home upgrades, also known as Home Improvement Programme or HIP2, will be introduced for flats aged 60 to 70 years. The government is also reviewing BTO income ceilings and refining the voluntary early redevelopment scheme. A Thailand-based Chinese national has been sentenced to 5 years and 4 months jail for using tampered bank cards to purchase luxury goods exceeding $100,000. Liu Hesheng had earlier pleaded guilty to three counts of cheating after buying Rolex watches and designer items using cards with stolen chips. Following instructions from a man identified as Boss Huang, Liu targeted Singaporean retailers in January 2025. Although he initially claimed to have acted alone, he later implicated a third party during proceedings. Liu was arrested at Changi Airport in February 2025, and all luxury items have since been recovered. The Straits Times has clinched third place at the 2026 Inmar Global Awards for Best Use of Video for its reporting on the vaping crisis. The newsroom-wide campaign highlighted the dangers of etomidate-laced vapes, also known as K-pods, and efforts to curb them. ST also received honourable mentions for best use of print and best use of visual journalism. Additionally, SPH Media's Content Lab won the top prize for its SG60 Past, Present, Future advertising campaign. In China, the death toll from a fireworks factory explosion in Hunan province has risen to 37, with one person still missing. The blast occurred on Monday afternoon in Liaoyang, a major global hub for fireworks production. State news sources say rescue operations have concluded and 51 injured individuals are receiving hospital treatment. Police have summoned 8 people for questioning. Meanwhile, Hunan officials have suspended operations at all local fireworks plants for safety inspections. The incident is the deadliest explosion in China since a chemical plant blast killed 78 people in 2019. Global perceptions of the US have deteriorated for a second consecutive year, according to a survey by the Alliance of Democracies Foundation. It now ranks behind Russia and China in net perception, falling to negative 16%. Respondents cited the US as a top global threat following strained NATO relations, widespread tariffs, and military tensions with Iran. Former NATO Secretary General Anders Fogh Rasmussen noted that recent US foreign policy moves have severely unsettled transatlantic ties and questioned democratic values. The data, based on over 94,000 respondents globally, precedes the upcoming Copenhagen Democracy Summit on May 12th.
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2: In the NBA, Shai Gilgeous-Alexander isn't scoring the way he usually does, but it hasn't seemingly stopped the Oklahoma City Thunder from their winning ways. Gilgeous-Alexander is the reigning NBA MVP and averaged 31.1 points during the regular season. But in the Western Conference semifinals against the LA Lakers, he's averaging 19 points and taking only 14 shots per game. Despite that, Oklahoma City has still won the first two games by an average of 18 points. Gilgeous-Alexander and Chet Holmgren each scored 22 points, and the defending champion Thunder beat the Lakers 125-107. The Lakers again were without their top scorer, Luka Doncic, who's out indefinitely with a strained left hamstring. They're also missing Jared Vanderbilt, the reserve forward, who dislocated the pinky on his right hand during the second quarter of Game 1. The Lakers also had three players finish with five fouls, limiting their aggressiveness late on in the game. Cade Cunningham had 25 points and 10 assists. Tobias Harris scored 21 points as the Detroit Pistons beat the Cleveland Cavaliers 107-97 to take a 2-0 lead in their second round series. Game 3 is on Saturday in Cleveland, where the Cavs were 4-0 in the first round against Toronto. Meanwhile, secondary market prices for the 2026 FIFA World Cup group stage tickets have reportedly fallen more than 17% in the past 2 weeks. The average cheapest ticket now costs $567, down from $684 a fortnight ago and $720 a month ago. Data showed 87 of the 91 matches in the US and Canada have recorded lower get-in prices over the past 14 days. And that's your sports update. I'm Shahzad Haq.
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4: Now, happy Friday, and looking at the time, if you have not ended work yet, please don't be upset, okay? Trust me, a little bit more to go, and then you can really start celebrating the start of your weekend. Now, I'm going to be yours all the way till 8 p.m., and of course, welcome to my favorite hour of the day. Time to do the great debate, and up the grabs is my very last set of $150 worth of dining vouchers that you can enjoy at Laurie's The Prime Rib. And here's the question for today. In view of Mother's Day, which is 2 days' time, right? What's one thing Mama taught you that you'll definitely remember for life? Let me know via WhatsApp 8855-0920 and I'll share your answers and stories all in just a bit. But right now, let's kick off your Friday. It is Taylor Swift with The Fate of Ophelia right here on KISS 92. All the great songs in one place.

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0: Heavy traffic situation spotted on the CTE. This one is headed towards AYE at the PIE Changi exit. Also, broken down vehicles spotted on the PIE. This one is headed towards Changi right after Kim Kit Link. In the meantime, please buckle up and drive safe.
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0: Letta with Crush right here on Kiss 92. All the great songs in one place. It's Emiko. And well, as you know, today is a Friday, which also means Up for Grabs is going to be my very last set of this $150 worth of dining vouchers that you can enjoy at Laurie's The Prime Rib. 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So like I mentioned, my very last set of dining vouchers up for grabs, but you will have to be a part of this.
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0: All right, so in less than 48 hours, it is actually going to be Mother's Day. All right, so if you remember the last couple of days, from last week, right, all of us at Kiss 92, we were just asking you to give us and let us know the worst advice your mom has given you over the years, right? But now, today, we're going to do something different, okay? Let's do what is one thing that your mama taught you that you'll definitely remember for life. Like, no matter what you do, right, even if you have kids of your own, or even when you're talking to your cousins or speaking with your nieces and nephew, this is a thing that, you know, because your mom taught you this, you tend to pass it down to future generations, all right? So I would love to hear from you. Let me know via WhatsApp, 8855-0920. What's one thing mommy taught you that you'll definitely remember for life? It's 518. Good evening.
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0: Broken down vehicle spotted on the PIE. This one is headed towards Changi right after Kim Kit Link. Also, unfortunately, an accident has occurred on the BKE. This one is headed towards PIE right after Mandai Road. Do avoid lane 4. In the meantime, please buckle up and drive safe.
4: 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All the great songs in one place.

0: Hello, it's Katy Perry with A Teenage Dream right here in KISS 92. All the great songs in one place. It's Miko, and yes, we were just in the middle of this.
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0: All right, so the question for today is, what is one thing that Mama actually taught you, right, that you'll definitely remember for the rest of your life? So chiming through via WhatsApp, I've got so many answers. Okay, I'm going to try my best to cover lah. Huh? Okay. Let's do this one. This one's from Meg and or Kason, 8-year-old Kason. Wow. Hello. Thank you for tuning in. Kason says, my mommy says to always stay focused. Stay focused, and then sleeping also stay focused, is it? Okay, no, I'm kidding. Okay, of course, when it comes to your studies and everything that you're doing, you know, including your hobbies, you gotta stay focused, right? Because if you're distracted, you aren't able to give 100% in whatever you're doing as well. Joanna has got a very, very interesting one. My mom taught me since young, don't marry a man with these two conditions. Number one, for being too rich. Number two, for being too handsome. So I also end up telling my daughter the same exact thing. Huh? Why? What's the theory? Then I cannot understand. Okay, please explain to me, okay, Joanna? Because, you know, in this day and age, right? Honestly, all the younger generation of girls now, okay, I'm just going to pretend that I'm the older one now, right? We're looking at social media and I think like even, you know, your K-pop stars, everybody's like, wow, if my future husband can look like that. Aww. Or if like, you know, can look like Zhang Linghe from the C-dramas as well, right? So yeah, that's quite interesting. This one's from Teddy Sasha, and Teddy says, good evening, Yumi. My mom's advice was, don't you marry a bald guy? I want my grandchildren to be born with lots of hair. Wow, that was very specific. So Sasha, are you married already? I kind of need to know about your husband's hair condition at this point in time. Did you follow mommy's advice? I don't know. Let me know, okay? This one's from Dan, and Dan says, my mama taught me to look left and right before crossing any road when I was 4. Never forgot that lesson for the next 50 years because she yanked me back just before a car actually hit me. Wow, that is okay. So you know what? It's usually an incident, a situation, or something that happened that would really etch in your memory for life, okay? So you know what, Dan? I'm really glad that you do remember. And of course, again, that's why I always say, you have to be very careful when you're crossing the road, okay? Well, anyway, keep those comments coming through via WhatsApp, 8855-0920. What is one thing your mom taught you that you'll definitely remember for the rest of your life? It's Friday, the 8th of May.
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4: An accident has unfortunately occurred on Whampoa Drive. This one is headed towards Whampoa Road after Balestier Road. Do avoid lane 2. You've also got heavy traffic in the KPE Tunnel. This one is headed towards TPE, just between PIE and the ECP. In the meantime, please buckle up and drive safe.
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6: These are your news headlines. I'm Shahzad Haq. The Housing Board is likely to exceed its commitment of 55,000 BTO flats from 2025 to 2027 due to strong demand. Speaking at a symposium on urban housing, National Development Minister Chee Hong Tat announced that 19,600 flats will launch in 2026, including 4,000 with shorter waiting times. Two-room flexi-flat supply will also increase by 50% to support singles and seniors. Additionally, a second round of home upgrades, also known as Home Improvement Programme or HIP2, will be introduced for flats aged 60 to 70 years. The government is also reviewing BTO income ceilings and refining the voluntary early redevelopment scheme. A Thailand-based Chinese national has been sentenced to 5 years and 4 months jail for using tampered bank cards to purchase luxury goods exceeding $100,000. Liu Hesheng had earlier pleaded guilty to 3 counts of cheating after buying Rolex watches and designer items using cards with stolen chips. Following instructions from a man identified as Boss Huang, Liu targeted Singaporean retailers in January 2025. Although he initially claimed to have acted alone, he later implicated a third party during proceedings. Liu was arrested at Changi Airport in February 2025 and all luxury items have since been recovered. The Straits Times has clinched third place at the 2026 Inmar Global Awards for Best Use of Video for its reporting on the vaping crisis. The newsroom-wide campaign highlighted the dangers of etomidate-laced vapes, also known as K-pods, and efforts to curb them. ST also received honourable mentions for best use of print and best use of visual journalism. Additionally, SPH Media's Content Lab won the top prize for its SG60 Past, Present, Future advertising campaign. In China, the death toll from a fireworks factory explosion in Hunan province has risen to 37, with one person still missing. The blast occurred on Monday afternoon in Liaoyang, a major global hub for fireworks production. State news sources say rescue operations have concluded and 51 injured individuals are receiving hospital treatment. Police have summoned 8 people for questioning. Meanwhile, Hunan officials have suspended operations at all local fireworks plants for safety inspections. The incident is the deadliest explosion in China since a chemical plant blast killed 78 people in 2019. Global perceptions of the US have deteriorated for a second consecutive year, according to a survey by the Alliance of Democracies Foundation. It now ranks behind Russia and China in net perception, falling to negative 16%. Respondents cited the US as a top global threat following strained NATO relations, widespread tariffs, and military tensions with Iran. Former NATO Secretary General Anders Fogh Rasmussen noted that recent US foreign policy moves have severely unsettled transatlantic ties and questioned democratic values. The data, based on over 94,000 respondents globally, precedes the upcoming Copenhagen Democracy Summit on May 12th.
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0: got something I want to talk about.
1: And that's a brand new collaboration between Madonna and Sabrina Carpenter with Bring Your Love right here in Kiss 92. All the great songs in one place. It's Umiko, and yes, we were just in the middle of this.
2: The Great Debate.
3: Fire up the mic, let's go.
1: All right, so the question for today is, what is one thing that, you know, mommy taught you and you'll always remember for the rest of your life? All right, let's go through this. This is so interesting. Okay, RK says, one thing that mommy has taught me that I will remember for life is to show respect to others, especially the elderly. That has stuck with me for the rest of my life, and it's something I truly remember. Now, this is all about manners and respect, right? And I feel like it is you need to have it, okay? It's not a, you know, should I or should I not have it? You need to have it, okay? Especially when, you know, you're in school, you learn your manners, and when you go out and work, right? That's when, you know, you start making friends, and the last thing you want is for your friends to tell you, hey, you're very rude, right? Okay, this one's from Geraldine, and Geraldine says, my mama taught me that first impression counts. I have to be neat and I need to look smart. Yeah, because everything else can wait, okay? It is true, right? I think I've mentioned this before. I cannot remember. I think was it beginning of this year that, you know, you always need to make sure that you have you're there to make an impression. Not like outstanding impression, but at least to look decent enough, okay? Because the truth is, the very first five to 7 seconds when you meet somebody new, the very first impression has been formed in your mind, right? That's just simply how the brain works. All right, let's see. This one's from Charlotte. And Charlotte says, what my mom taught me is I need to get myself educated. Otherwise, I will need to let people know my secret, as being illiterate means you may need help to read any letter that was sent to you. And also, she wants me to have a skill set and be independent financially and not depending on a man. Yeah, this one is also one more true fact, right? That my grandmother used to tell her 7 children as well. Yeah, my grandmother had 7 children, and she always made sure that her girls back in the day, you know, my mom and my aunts, they had to go to an English school and made sure that they could read and write in English, okay? Because back in the time, as you know, right, it's history. All right, let's see. This is chiming in from Gareth, and Gareth says, hey, Umiko, this Sunday will be my 27th birthday. Ooh, happy birthday in advance. And, you know, my mom taught me to work live safely at the paint booth, right? To paint items with a mask and PPE. I need concentration and I need to have patience as well. Yeah, you know, it is true, because no matter what you do in life, right? Whether you're crossing the road, whether you are, I don't know, heading to work, you got to make sure that you're always safe, okay? Because the last thing you want is for something to happen to you, right? And then everybody around you is just going to worry as well. So yeah, it's always make sure that you're checking your surroundings. Don't look at your phone when you're crossing the road, okay? Because this was something that Regina's mom also told her, you know, from the Sunset Society. Patrick says, mommy told me, don't regret what you did, regret what you didn't do. Wow, this is like some really, really wise words, okay? So thank you so much. Keep those comments chiming through via WhatsApp, 8855-0920. The one thing that mommy taught you that you'll definitely remember for life.
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10: KISS 92 weather.
1: Temperatures reaching a possible high of 34 degrees right now. It is still quite humid outside. It feels like 30 degrees. And right now you can expect thundery showers over many areas in the night.
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1: All right, long list of updates coming your way. Please be patient with me. Okay, first up, you've got broken down vehicles spotted on the CTE. This one is headed towards AYE right after PIE Tuas. Do avoid lane 5. Also, one more broken down vehicle spotted on the PIE. This one is headed towards Tuas after Jurong West Avenue 2. And unfortunately, an accident has occurred on the PIE. This one also headed towards Tuas right after Toa Payoh. Do avoid lane 1. And one more broken down vehicle spotted on the KJE. This one is headed towards PIE right after PIE Changi. And heavy traffic situation on the BKE. This is headed towards Woodlands at Woodlands Road exit. In the meantime, please buckle up and drive safe.
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0: And that's Cyril with Stumbling In right here in KISS 92. All the great songs in one place. It's Miko. And yes, you and I are on the final stretch of this.
1: The Great Debate.
2: Fire up the mic. Let's go.
0: All right, so you know the question, right? All about what did mommy taught you that you'll definitely remember for the rest of your life. It is very important because, well, if you do have kids, you kind of want to pass down this information as well, okay? So let's do this one. I think it's from Yong, and Yong says, my mama taught me always bring tissue packets. You never know when you need to choke. Okay, la, this is quite true as well, okay? This one, let's see, from JX. And JX says, how to cook braised duck. And this recipe was passed down from her grandmother. Wow, that's very interesting. Okay, let's see. This one's from Annie. And Annie says, advice from my mom was that you cannot trust a man 100% no matter how much he loves you. A woman must have a secure job, financially independent, plus your own savings. Wow. Okay, this is something that I think all mothers would tell their daughters. Okay, I feel, I don't know if this is an Asian thing or it's a worldwide thing. Okay, but one day if my German and my American friends come to Singapore, I will ask them as well. Okay, let's see. This one is from Lao Pan Niang, and Lao Pan Niang says, always do the right thing even when nobody is looking or watching. Yeah, you gotta make sure that your conscience is clear. Will says, my mama taught me mahjong and how to dance the cha-cha. That's quite cute lah. You know, I'm looking at a photo, right? I don't know if is that your daughter? She's so adorable. Maybe you can teach her how to do the cha-cha as well. But most importantly, because you know, san jiao cannot chair yi jiao, right? So play mahjong, you need four players in the family. So it's nice to pass down this skill. Can I just say, it was my grandparents who taught me how to play mahjong, okay? Let's see. This one is from Teo. And Teo says, mama said not to wait for tomorrow. Don't put off doing things and don't keep harping on what has happened. Wow. Very wise words. All right. Let's do one more. Christopher says, my mom did not teach me, but I was influenced by her. She always gives ang pao to the cleaners on CNY, and since I started working, I have always done this as well. Aww. Now, Chris, I think this is really good, okay? Because not only your mama did it, I do it as well, okay? I will do it whether or not, you know, I see the cleaner. I will actually go around my estate looking for that little boy, okay? Because it's a very young guy that cleans the estate. Not local, but I will look for him and I'll give him an ang pao every time there is an occasion, okay? Whether it's Hari Raya, whatever it is, I will just give him an ang pao, okay? Always good to say thank you. Now, thank you so much for chiming through with all of your answers. I only have one prize up for grabs. And my last prize for this week, it is going to Anna Asha. Yes, congratulations. And this was what Anna has to say, okay? So Anna says, my mom told me if you have nothing good to say, don't say.
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5: Around 37% of us add what to their coffee in the morning? 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
5: 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Cheyenne Lim?
7: Salt.
5: Salt?
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2: These are your news headlines. I'm Shahzad Haq. Three hikers, including two Singaporeans, have died following a major eruption at Mount Dukono on Indonesia's Halmahera Island earlier this morning. Local police confirmed that the fatalities were part of a group of 20 hikers, including nine Singaporeans, caught by the eruption. While 15 individuals have been evacuated, rescue operations for the remaining hikers are being hampered by ongoing eruptions and difficult terrain. Authorities noted that the mountain has been on a level 2 alert since March, with warnings issued to avoid the crater due to frequent volcanic activity. A former SAF captain has been sentenced to 6 years and 10 months jail for stealing $1.7 million USDT from a man's cryptocurrency wallet. USDT, or Tether, is a digital blockchain-operated stablecoin. Tiorong Xuan, 35, pleaded guilty to housebreaking, misusing a computer system, and dealing with ill-gotten gains. He used some of the money on an illegal gambling website and converted the rest to US dollars, depositing it into his account. The ICA is streamlining immigration processes with a new AI tool, Matrix, and automated in-car border clearance. Matrix will automatically extract data from passports and documents, reducing manual checks for various applications, including NRICs and re-entry permits. Starting in early 2027 at Tuas Checkpoint, drivers and passengers can clear immigration using QR codes and facial biometrics without leaving their vehicles. The system enables 24/7 automated lanes, allowing a single officer to oversee multiple lanes remotely. This will increase clearance capacity and enhance border security. Singapore Airlines is set to increase flight frequencies to four European destinations progressively from July to meet strong demand. Daily services to Manchester will begin on July 13th, while those to London Gatwick and Milan will commence on October 25th. Additionally, SIA will launch a new three times weekly service to Munich on October 26th. A five times weekly service to Madrid via Barcelona will also debut on October 26th, making Madrid the airline's 15th European destination. In regional news, the former chairman of China Eastern Airlines, Liu Xiaoyong, has been charged with bribery nearly a year after a graft investigation began. Liu led the state-owned airline during the March 2022 crash that killed 132 people, its deadliest air disaster in decades. China's top prosecutor issued the arrest decision following Liu's expulsion from the Communist Party for serious violations of discipline. While recent US reports suggest a cockpit struggle preceded the 2022 crash, the official bribery charges against Liu do not explicitly mention the incident.
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2: In the NBA, Shai Gilgeous-Alexander isn't scoring the way he usually does, but it hasn't seemingly stopped the Oklahoma City Thunder from their winning ways. Gilgeous-Alexander is the reigning NBA MVP and averaged 31.1 points during the regular season. But in the Western Conference semifinals against the LA Lakers, he's averaging 19 points and taking only 14 shots per game. Despite that, Oklahoma City has still won the first two games by an average of 18 points. Gilgeous-Alexander and Chet Holmgren each scored 22 points, and the defending champion Thunder beat the Lakers 125-107. The Lakers again were without their top scorer Luka Doncic, who's out indefinitely with a strained left hamstring. They're also missing Jared Vanderbilt, the reserve forward who dislocated the pinky on his right hand during the second quarter of Game 1. The Lakers also had three players finish with five fouls, limiting their aggressiveness late on in the game. Cade Cunningham had 25 points and 10 assists. Tobias Harris scored 21 points as the Detroit Pistons beat the Cleveland Cavaliers 107-97 to take a 2-0 lead in their second round series. Game 3 is on Saturday in Cleveland, where the Cavs were 4-0 in the first round against Toronto. Meanwhile, secondary market prices for the 2026 FIFA World Cup group stage tickets have reportedly fallen more than 17% in the past 2 weeks. The average cheapest ticket now costs $567, down from $684 a fortnight ago and $720 a month ago. Data showed 87 of the 91 matches in the US and Canada have recorded lower get-in prices over the past 14 days. And that's your sports update. I'm Shahzad Haque.
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4: Oh yes, you know it. Definitely time to start celebrating already because your weekend has begun. Well done. And of course, welcome to the end of the week as well. Now, I'm going to be yours all the way till 8 p.m. And in this hour, one last chance for the whole of this week for you to walk away with that Samsung satellite microphone, which is worth $200, courtesy of City Music, only if we test your knowledge in the game Are You Switched On. And also sometime in this hour, well, I'm going to be sharing with you somebody that I look up to who just turned 100 years old. Okay, who am I talking about? Stay tuned to find out more. But right now, let's kick off your weekend, kinda. It is Sienna Spyro with Maybe, right here in KISS 92. All the great songs in one place. Oh,

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0: Broken down vehicles spotted on the AYE. This one is headed towards Tuas at Clementi Road exit. You've also got heavy traffic on the BKE headed towards Woodlands at the SLE exit. In the meantime, please buckle up and drive safe.
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1: And that's Harry Styles with Watermelon Sugar right here on KISS 92. All the great songs in one place. It's Umiko, and let me share with you a story, okay? So obviously, when I was younger, I definitely did not sound as good as I do today, right? Every day chatting with you. And the only way that I could get through my articulation and my pronunciation was watching loads of documentaries, but I was very specific as well. I would only catch up on documentaries either on BBC or Nat Geo if it was voiced and narrated by the one and only Sir David Attenborough. Yes, he is a legend. So if you know who I'm talking about, then great. If you happen to be in your parents' car and you still don't know who this Sir David Attenborough is, please go and Google him or, you know, ask your parents about him. He is a true legend, okay? So I think it is time to give him a big round of applause. Because he actually turns 100 years old today. I know, it's so crazy. And, you know, with years and decades of projects he has worked on, and, you know, with so many animals he has helped as well in terms of conservation and, you know, just trying to save the world out there. A lot of people from all pockets of this earth, they have reached out to wish him a happy birthday. So, of course, you know, he wanted to do a very simple celebration, lah, huh? So he was very sweet. He sent in a voice note to BBC News. Take a listen.
2: I had rather thought that I would celebrate my 100th birthday quietly, but it seems that many of you have had other ideas. I've been completely overwhelmed by birthday greetings from preschool groups to care home residents and countless individuals and families of all ages. I simply can't reply to each of you all separately, but I would like to thank you all most sincerely for your kind messages and wish those of you who have planned your own local events tomorrow have a very happy day.
1: So I thought it was really very sweet of him to actually do up this voice note and hoping that it could reach every single corner of this earth to say thank you for well wishes, right? Now, the kind people or the kind researchers at London's Natural History Museum also found a new genus and species of this parasitic wasps, and they named it after him, right, just to honour his 100th birthday. Please do not ask me why this particular insect, but I'm going to try my best to pronounce the new name correctly, okay? But you can go and search for it later. Attenboroughculus tau. I'm not sure if I got it right, but it's basically his name in this new species. So go check it out. It is quite interesting, and hopefully, you know, you're going to look up on his BBC stuff and even Nat Geo narrations as well. Trust me, his documentaries, they're definitely worth the watch. Right now, back to the music. I do have the sounds of Kanye West and more on the playlist next. It's 6:20. Good evening.
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0: Heavy traffic situation spotted on the AYE. This one is headed towards Tuas, just between Normanton and Lower Delta Road. Also, broken down vehicles spotted on the BKE. This is headed towards Woodlands, right after the KJE PIE. In the meantime, please buckle up and drive safe.
1: 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We love

0: And that's a rather fresh collaboration between Kanye West and Andre Troutman with All the Love. Right here on Kiss 92, all the great songs in one place. It's Miko, and if you're looking for a one-stop shop for all things related to music, audio, video, and lighting related, you can actually head on down to Aljunied and look for City Music, okay? 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Right now, up the grabs is my very last Samson satellite microphone, which is worth $200, courtesy of City Music, of course. And all you've got to do is to test your knowledge in the game, are you switched on? So if you're ready to play, you got to drop me that WhatsApp text right now to the number 8855-0920 and just say City Music for me, okay? City Music for me. Send it to me, stay close to your phone, and well, hopefully, fingers crossed, I'm going to be calling you right back. It's Friday, the 8th of May.
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0: An accident has unfortunately occurred on the TPE. This one is headed towards PIE right after Punggol Road. Do avoid lane 4. In the meantime, please buckle up and drive safe.
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7: These are your news headlines. I'm Shahzad Haq. Three hikers, including two Singaporeans, have died following a major eruption at Mount Dukono on Indonesia's Halmahera Island earlier this morning. Local police confirmed that the fatalities were part of a group of 20 hikers, including 9 Singaporeans, caught by the eruption. While 15 individuals have been evacuated, rescue operations for the remaining hikers are being hampered by ongoing eruptions and difficult terrain. Authorities noted that the mountain has been on a level 2 alert since March, with warnings issued to avoid the crater due to frequent volcanic activity. A former SAF captain has been sentenced to 6 years and 10 months jail for stealing $1.7 million USDT from a man's cryptocurrency wallet. USDT, or Tether, is a digital blockchain-operated stablecoin. Tiorong Xuan, 35, pleaded guilty to housebreaking, misusing a computer system, and dealing with ill-gotten gains. He used some of the money on an illegal gambling website and converted the rest to US dollars, depositing it into his account. The ICA is streamlining immigration processes with a new AI tool, Matrix, and automated in-car border clearance. Matrix will automatically extract data from passports and documents, reducing manual checks for various applications, including NRICs and re-entry permits. Starting in early 2027 at Tuas Checkpoint, drivers and passengers can clear immigration using QR codes and facial biometrics without leaving their vehicles. The system enables 24/7 automated lanes, allowing a single officer to oversee multiple lanes remotely. This will increase clearance capacity and enhance border security. Singapore Airlines is set to increase flight frequencies to 4 European destinations progressively from July to meet strong demand. Daily services to Manchester will begin on July 13th, while those to London Gatwick and Milan will commence on October 25th. Additionally, SIA will launch a new 3x weekly service to Munich on October 26th. A 5x weekly service to Madrid via Barcelona will also debut on October 26th, making Madrid the airline's 15th European destination. In regional news, the former chairman of China Eastern Airlines, Liu Xiaoyong, has been charged with bribery nearly a year after a graft investigation began. Liu led the state-owned airline during the March 2022 crash that killed 132 people, its deadliest air disaster in decades. China's top prosecutor issued the arrest decision following Liu's expulsion from the Communist Party for serious violations of discipline. While recent US reports suggest a cockpit struggle preceded the 2022 crash, the official bribery charges against Liu do not explicitly mention the incident.
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0: Hello.
1: Hi, this is Yumika from Kiss 92. I'm looking for Lynn.
0: Yeah, this is Lynn.
1: Hi, Lynn. Okay, so I got your text and you said city music for me. Now, the question is, are you ready to play the game?
0: Yes, I do.
1: Fantastic. Let's go.
2: Are you
3: switched on?
1: All right, so we need to spin the wheel first. Ooh, Lynn, hopefully you love your food because that is your category for today.
0: Okay.
1: Oh, you sound very scared. No, okay lah, don't worry lah. Three questions. Okay, don't be nervous, okay? Three questions. Every question, you have two options, A or B, okay?
0: Okay.
1: All right, if you're ready, let's go. Question number one, which is a fermented drink? A, kombucha, B, soda?
0: A?
1: That's right. Okay, question number two, which is a type of pasta? A, couscous, B, fusilli?
0: B.
1: Very well done. And your final question, which is a cooking method using oil? A, frying, B, air frying?
0: A.
1: And you know what, Lynn? Congratulations!
0: Thank you so much.
1: You are most welcome, and you're walking away with that Samsung satellite microphone, which is worth $200 from City Music.
0: Wow. Thank you, Kiss 92. I love it so much.
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4: KISS 92 weather.
1: Temperatures falling to a possible low of 24 degrees. Right now, it feels like 30 degrees outside. And you can still expect thundery showers over many areas this evening. Once it clears up, it is just cloudy.
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4: KISS 92 traffic.
1: Heavy traffic situation spotted on Brattle Road. This one is headed towards Bartley, just between Upper Serangoon Road and Upper Thompson Road. You've also got broken down vehicles spotted on the ECP. This one is headed towards Changi at the PIE exit. And also a broken down vehicle on the PIE headed towards Changi right after Bukit Timah Road. In the meantime, please buckle up, drive safe.

0: And that's Lady A with Need You Now, right here in Kiss 92, all the great songs in one place. It's Miko, and in the next hour, I do have one Freaky Friday track for you, and this one is actually from a Canadian singer, okay, so stay tuned for that. Also, news headlines on the way to keep you updated on what's been happening around the world and in Singapore. Stay!
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2: These are your news headlines. I'm Shazad Haque. Three hikers, including two Singaporean men aged 27 and 30, have died following a major eruption at Mount Dukono on Indonesia's Halmahera Island. The fatalities were part of a group of 20 hikers caught by the eruption this morning. While 15 individuals, including seven Singaporean survivors, have been evacuated, ongoing eruptions and difficult terrain are currently hampering the retrieval of the victims' bodies. Authorities noted the mountain has been on a level 2 alert since March, with warnings issued to stay away from the active crater. Singapore is set to pump $740 million into tourism projects over the next 5 years, more than double the $300 million set aside in 2024. Minister in charge of trade relations, Grace Fu, says the funding will support Singapore's ambitions under Tourism 2040, which charts the next chapter of growth. The plan includes efforts to strengthen Singapore's tourism offerings, support businesses, and create new experiences for visitors. Under the strategy, Singapore hopes to grow tourism spending to between $47 and $50 billion by 2040. The Straits Times has clinched third place at the 2026 INMA Global Awards for Best Use of Video for its reporting on the vaping crisis. The newsroom-wide campaign highlighted the dangers of etomidate-laced vapes, also known as K-pods, and efforts to curb them. ST also received honourable mentions for Best Use of Print and Best Use of Visual Journalism. Additionally, SPH Media's Content Lab won the top prize for its SG60 Past, Present, Future advertising campaign. In China, the death toll from a fireworks factory explosion in Hunan province has risen to 37, with one person still missing. The blast occurred on Monday afternoon in Liaoyang, a major global hub for fireworks production. State news sources say rescue operations have concluded and 51 injured individuals are receiving hospital treatment. Police have summoned 8 people for questioning. Meanwhile, Hunan officials have suspended operations at all local fireworks plants for safety inspections. The incident is the deadliest explosion in China since a chemical plant blast killed 78 people in 2019. Global perceptions of the US have deteriorated for a second consecutive year, according to a survey by the Alliance of Democracies Foundation. It now ranks behind Russia and China in net perception, falling to negative 16%. Respondents cited the US as a top global threat following strained NATO relations, widespread tariffs, and military tensions with Iran. Former NATO Secretary General Anders Fogh Rasmussen noted that recent US foreign policy moves have severely unsettled transatlantic ties and questioned democratic values. The data, based on over 94,000 respondents globally, precedes the upcoming Copenhagen Democracy Summit on May 12th.
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2: In the NBA, Shai Gilgeous-Alexander isn't scoring the way he usually does, but it hasn't seemingly stopped the Oklahoma City Thunder from their winning ways. Gilgeous-Alexander is the reigning NBA MVP and averaged 31.1 points during the regular season. But in the Western Conference semifinals against the LA Lakers, he's averaging 19 points and taking only 14 shots per game. Despite that, Oklahoma City has still won the first two games by an average of 18 points. Gilgeous-Alexander and Chet Holmgren each scored 22 points, and the defending champion Thunder beat the Lakers 125-107. The Lakers again were without their top scorer Luka Doncic, who's out indefinitely with a strained left hamstring. They're also missing Jared Vanderbilt, the reserve forward who dislocated the pinky on his right hand during the second quarter of Game 1. The Lakers also had three players finish with 5 fouls, limiting their aggressiveness late on in the game. Cade Cunningham had 25 points and 10 assists. Tobias Harris scored 21 points as the Detroit Pistons beat the Cleveland Cavaliers 107-97 to take a 2-0 lead in their second round series. Game 3 is on Saturday in Cleveland, where the Cavs were 4-0 in the first round against Toronto. Meanwhile, secondary market prices for the 2026 FIFA World Cup group stage tickets have reportedly fallen more than 17% in the past 2 weeks. The average cheapest ticket now costs $567, down from $684 a fortnight ago and $720 a month ago. Data showed 87 of the 91 matches in the US and Canada have recorded lower get-in prices over the past 14 days. And that's your sports update. I'm Shahzad Haque.
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4: Oh yes, you know it. Officially, the weekend celebrations has begun already. Now, welcome to the weekend. Well, kind of early start to the weekend, right? Now, I'm going to be yours for one last hour. And in this hour, remember Freaky Friday, where I tend to choose this remix version of a very popular song and, share it with you, right? Just to get you grooving into the weekend. I do have one on the way sometime in this hour, so stick around for that. And also, if you happen to be a big fan of Shell Petrol, I may have something right up your alley. Details on the way, but right now, let's kick off your evening. It's Lil Uzi Vert with What You Sayin' right here on KISS 92. All the great songs in one place. I don't even know.

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0: Broken down vehicle spotted on the PIE. This one is headed towards Tuas right after CTE City. You've also got heavy traffic on the TPE. This one is headed towards PIE, just between KPE, ECP and Seletar Link. Also, a PUB advisory just came in, and this to advise the public to avoid the following areas until about 7:30 p.m. due to the risk of flooding. You've got Thompson Road from Balestier Road to Novena Rise, the junction of Geylang Road and Lorong 1 Geylang, and Happy Avenue North in the McPherson area. So if you're in these areas, please slow down, be careful, and if you're, well, not in the area, do avoid it, okay? The NEA says heavy rain is expected over many areas of the all the way till 8 p.m., so please drive safe and maintain a safe distance from the vehicle right in front of you.
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0: And that's Neo with So Sick right here in Kiss 92. All the great songs in one place. It's Miko. And let's say you do have an upcoming gathering or a catch-up session, right, where your extended family or friends are going to come over to your place and you definitely need to cater food. Now, why not get it from Singapore's preferred events caterer? It's Orange Clove. 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Right now, back to the music. I do have the sounds of the Black Eyed Peas and Malcolm Todd, a brand new one, on the playlist next. It's 7:16. Good evening.
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0: An accident has unfortunately occurred on the PIE. It's actually 2 accidents, okay? Both are headed towards Tuas. The first one has occurred after Bedok North Avenue 3. Do avoid lane 4. And the second one is after Stevens Road. Do avoid lane 1. You've also got broken down vehicles spotted on the PIE. This one is headed towards Changi right after the TPE. And I've got that PUB advisory, okay? today to avoid the following areas until about 7:30 p.m. due to the risk of flooding. Highlighted areas are Thompson Road from Balestier Road to Novena Rise, the junction of Geylang Road and Lorong 1 Geylang, and Happy Avenue North in the McPherson area. Now, the NEA also says that heavy rain is expected over many areas of the country all the way till 8 p.m. So please be patient, buckle up, drive safe.
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And that's the Black Eyed Peas with Rock That Body right here in KISS 92. All the great songs in one place. It's Miko, and let's turn back the clock, okay, to the year 2002. Now, I'm pretty sure you will know Canadian singer Celine Dion, right? And back in 2002, she released this particular album and the single. It is called A New Day Has Come.

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2: Broken down vehicle has been spotted on the PIE. This one is headed towards Changi right after Tampines Avenue 5. You've also got one more broken down vehicle spotted on the TPE headed towards PIE right after Seletar Link. Do avoid lane 1. And also a PUB advisory to avoid the following areas until about this timing, 7:30, right, due to the risk of flooding. Thompson Road from Balestier Road to Novena Rise. You've got the junction of Geylang Road and Lorong 1 Geylang, and Happy Avenue North in the McPherson area. Now, the NEA also says heavy rain is expected over many areas of the country all the way till 8 p.m. So please buckle up, drive safe, don't rush, and keep that safe distance between you and that vehicle right in front.
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4: These are your news headlines. I'm Shahzad Haque. Three hikers, including two Singaporean men aged 27 and 30, have died following a major eruption at Mount Dukono on Indonesia's Halmahera Island. The fatalities were part of a group of 20 hikers caught by the eruption this morning. While 15 individuals, including 7 Singaporean survivors, have been evacuated, ongoing eruptions and difficult terrain are currently hampering the retrieval of the victims' bodies. Authorities noted the mountain has been on a level 2 alert since March, with warnings issued to stay away from the active crater. Singapore is set to pump $740 million into tourism projects over the next 5 years, more than double the $300 million set aside in 2024. Minister in charge of trade relations, Grace Fu, says the funding will support Singapore's ambitions under Tourism 2040, which charts the next chapter of growth. The plan includes efforts to strengthen Singapore's tourism offerings, support businesses, and create new experiences for visitors. Under the strategy, Singapore hopes to grow tourism spending to between $47 and $50 billion by 2040. The Straits Times has clinched third place at the 2026 INMA Global Awards for Best Use of Video for its reporting on the vaping crisis. The newsroom-wide campaign highlighted the dangers of etomidate-laced vapes, also known as K-pods, and efforts to curb them. ST also received honourable mentions for best use of print and best use of visual journalism. Additionally, SPH Media's Content Lab won the top prize for its SG60 Past, Present, Future advertising campaign. In China, the death toll from a fireworks factory explosion in Hunan province has risen to 37, with one person still missing. The blast occurred on Monday afternoon in Liaoyang, a major global hub for fireworks production. State news sources say rescue operations have concluded and 51 injured individuals are receiving hospital treatment. Police have summoned 8 people for questioning. Meanwhile, Hunan officials have suspended operations at all local fireworks plants for safety inspections. The incident is the deadliest explosion in China since a chemical plant blast killed 78 people in 2019. Global perceptions of the US have deteriorated for a second consecutive year, according to a survey by the Alliance of Democracies Foundation. It now ranks behind Russia and China in net perception, falling to negative 16%. Respondents cited the US as a top global threat following strained NATO relations, widespread tariffs, and military tensions with Iran. Former NATO Secretary General Anders Fogh Rasmussen noted that recent US foreign policy moves have severely unsettled transatlantic ties and questioned democratic values. The data, based on over 94,000 respondents globally, precedes the upcoming Copenhagen Democracy Summit on May 12th.
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0: And that's Chapel Roan with Hot to Go right here on Kiss 92. All the great songs in one place. It's Miko, and if you haven't heard, well, Shell, yes, Shell Petrol, they are celebrating 135 years here in Singapore. And they want to say a big thank you for this wonderful journey. Now, this is where you need to lock it in your calendar, okay? 13th of May, which is next Wednesday, you'll be able to catch our big bro, Glenong and Angel, live at a secret Shell location, and this is where they'll be giving away a free tank of fuel to the first 50 customers, okay? So to find out the secret location, well, you gotta tune in to our station Kiss 92, or even to check out Shell on Instagram, okay? Just to find out where to go at 7 p.m. Plus, from now till 31st of May, you'll also be receiving $135 worth of Shell vouchers on your Shell Asia app, and these vouchers, they can be used on any Shell fuel, convenience store items at Shell Select, and even Shell Car Wash as well. So yeah, get going and make sure you're tuning in all the way through to find out that secret location on 13th of May next Wednesday, okay? Right now, back to the music. I've got the sounds of OK Go and more on the playlist next.
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7: Kiss 92 weather.
0: Temperatures falling to a possible low of 24 degrees. Right now, it feels like 30 degrees outside. And you can still expect thundery showers over many areas this evening. Once it clears up, it is just cloudy.
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0: broken down vehicle has been spotted on the TPE. This one is headed towards PIE right after Salita Link. Do avoid lane 1. Also, one more broken down vehicle spotted on the PIE. This is headed towards Tuas right after Paya Lebar Road. And unfortunately, an accident has occurred on the CTE. This is headed towards AYE at the PIE Changi exit. In the meantime, please buckle up and drive safe.

0: And that's OK Go with Here It Goes Again, right here on Kiss 92, all the great songs in one place. It's Yumiko, and thank you so much for keeping me company the whole of this week. I feel like this week, you and I, we shared so many stories together, including my badly scratched up back from yesterday, right? Because, Joey is a culprit. Now you know. If you want to see that reel, it's up on my Instagram already. All right, so hopefully, you know, you're going to continue to enjoy the rest of your evening. Stay safe if you're still on the roads, because it is very, very wet. And hopefully I'm going to see you this weekend at the Car Expo, okay? Exhibition halls 4 and 5. If I'm not going to see you there, then hopefully I'll catch you back here next Monday. And if you'd love to see what I get up to, well, you can always check out my social media page on Instagram at yumiko.kayahara. Now enjoy the rest of your evening. Stay safe. Happy Mother's Day in advance. And I'll see you back here next Monday. Same time, same place.
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5: Around 37% of us add what to their coffee in the morning? 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
2: These are your news headlines. I'm Shahzad Haque. Prime Minister Lawrence Wong has called on ASEAN to prepare for a new normal of economic disruptions by deepening regional cooperation. Speaking at the ASEAN summit in Cebu, PM Wong urged Southeast Asian nations to double down on strengthening energy security and bolstering intra-region supply chains. Doing so will boost the region's resilience against health crises, tariffs, and global conflict. PM Wong also said ASEAN should be prepared for the Middle East situation to drag on. He called on the region to work together in concrete ways, such as swiftly ratifying the upgraded ASEAN Trade in Goods Agreement. A Disney Adventure cruise set to depart from Marina Bay Cruise Center yesterday has been cancelled due to a mechanical issue. Passengers began to board the ship yesterday, but were told around 2:30 p.m. today to prepare to disembark. Provision of food and entertainment was not affected before guests were told about the cancellation. A spokesperson told The Straits Times that its team is still addressing the mechanical issue, adding that it will work directly with guests to provide support. The cruise is scheduled for its next journey on May 11th. It's unclear if this sailing will be affected. The Housing Board is likely to exceed its commitment of 55,000 BTO flats from 2025 to 2027 due to strong demand. Speaking at a symposium on urban housing, National Development Minister Chee Hong Tat announced that 19,600 flats will launch in 2026, including 4,000 with shorter waiting times. Two-room flexi-flat supply will also increase by 50% to support singles and seniors. Additionally, a second round of home upgrades, also known as Home Improvement Program or HIP2, will be introduced for flats aged 60 to 70 years. The government is also reviewing BTO income ceilings and refining the voluntary early redevelopment scheme. China has confirmed that an oil tanker carrying Chinese crew was attacked this week in the Strait of Hormuz. The attack happened before Chinese Foreign Minister Wang Yi met his Iranian counterpart Abbas Araghchi in Beijing on Wednesday when they discussed reopening the waterway. The attacked vessel has not been officially identified, but there were reports that the tanker was marked as owned by China with Chinese crew on board. China says there have been no reported crew casualties so far, though it reiterated concern about vessels affected by the conflict in the Gulf. In Bangladesh, the country's deadliest measles outbreak in decades is stretching its health system, with the number of child deaths mounting. More than 300 children have died from the disease since mid-March, while there are more than 50,000 confirmed and suspected cases. Most are affecting children between 6 months and 5 years old. Health officials are racing to vaccinate children, with an emergency campaign launched in early April. Nearly 17 million children have been vaccinated since the drive started.
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2: In the NBA, Shai Gilgeous-Alexander isn't scoring the way he usually does, but it hasn't seemingly stopped the Oklahoma City Thunder from their winning ways. Gilgeous-Alexander is the reigning NBA MVP and averaged 31.1 points during the regular season. But in the Western Conference semifinals against the LA Lakers, he's averaging 19 points and taking only 14 shots per game. Despite that, Oklahoma City has still won the first two games by an average of 18 points. Gilgeous-Alexander and Chet Holmgren each scored 22 points, and the defending champion Thunder beat the Lakers 125-107. The Lakers again were without their top scorer Luka Doncic, who's out indefinitely with a strained left hamstring. They're also missing Jared Vanderbilt, the reserve forward who dislocated the pinky on his right hand during the second quarter of Game 1. The Lakers also had three players finish with five fouls, limiting their aggressiveness late on in the game. Cade Cunningham had 25 points and 10 assists. Tobias Harris scored 21 points as the Detroit Pistons beat the Cleveland Cavaliers 107-97 to take a 2-0 lead in their second round series. Game 3 is on Saturday in Cleveland, where the Cavs were 4-0 in the first round against Toronto. Meanwhile, secondary market prices for the 2026 FIFA World Cup group stage tickets have reportedly fallen more than 17% in the past 2 weeks. The average cheapest ticket now costs $567, down from $684 a fortnight ago and $720 a month ago. Data showed 87 of the 91 matches in the US and Canada have recorded lower get-in prices over the past 14 days. And that's your sports update. I'm Shahzad Haque.
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7: We'll be diving into that for sure, but we also got some new Madison Beer. We got Chaka Khan. Hey, she's back.
6: Chaka Khan.
7: We got some Flo, Tiana Taylor, Nayeon with an OST for K-drama, honestly, a lot of music to get into.
6: A lot of local artists as well, and one of them's on our show tonight. She is That Girl.
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0: Sabrina Carpenter with Tears on Kiss 92. You're hanging out with Joshua Simon and our music owl, Sonia Xia. Very soon, pop royalty Iman Fandi will be joining us on the show. I've been obsessed with this song. Tipping on my toes.
1: It is really, really catchy.
0: I just don't know what she's saying after that. I know she says, tipping on my toes.
1: Tipping on my toes.
0: I like it. But she got a new one. It's called Out of My Mind. We'll play it for you in just a bit as well. So Iman Fandi joins us to promote that new single and to hear what's next for her. But real quick, I just want to share something, right? Because this week, as a lead up to Mother's Day, we've been asking you to share the worst piece of advice your mom has ever told you. For me, is don't talk to strangers. Alas, I built a whole career out of talking to strangers, right? But I'm actually hiding a really bad bruise right now. I think it's a first or second degree burn.
1: Sorry? What?
0: Yeah, around my leg at the bottom, because when I was in Jakarta, I did something that both my mom and dad said to never, ever do.
1: Okay, I have a feeling I know where this is going, you disobedient child.
0: I feel like it's not just my parents. I feel like everyone's parents said the same thing also, okay? Do not ever ride motorcycle.
1: Josh!
0: Yeah!
1: Wait. This comes from a guy who, by the way, has not gone to try and get his driver's license whatsoever.
0: I know. Like, there's a part of me that's like, live fast, die young. You know what I mean? Like, there's a part of me that's like that, like a bad boy. And that only comes out when I go to, like, Bali, when I go to Bangkok. You know, because you got Grab Bike.
1: Yes.
0: Same thing for Jakarta, especially with the traffic situation. It's a lot easier to weave through traffic when you're on a scooter or on a motorcycle. So I just wanted to go to the nearby corner shop. So I got a bike. And then because it's so hot that day, when I was getting off, my leg kind of touched the exhaust pipe and then it burned. So you can't see. Okay, can you just kind of see? It's like red. It's
1: that
0: like
1: is not good.
0: Yeah, that's a bad bruise. Okay, so I've been moisturizing and I hear I got to put sunblock there as well. So I don't know if it'll scar, but it's just one of those pieces of advice that like rang in my head after that. I could hear my mom saying from young, like, do not ever get on a motorcycle. And then here I am at the age of 35, I'm still not obeying her and learning my lesson.
1: All I'm saying is, mom, if you're listening, see, I'm the good child. I've not done that yet. I've been listening. The worst advice my mom gave me is don't go shopping when you're angry. But every time I've gone, I found the best.

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1: The ultimate battle returns, bigger, deadlier, and more brutal than ever in Mortal Kombat 2. The latest high-stakes installment of the blockbuster video game franchise. This time, the fan-favorite champions, joined by Johnny Cage, are forced into the ultimate, no-holds-barred, gory battle against Shao Kahn. A battle that threatens the very existence of Earthrealm. Mortal Kombat 2, now showing in cinemas and IMAX. Book your tickets now. Rated M18.
2: Kiss 92 weather. Wet and rainy for the rest of the night and into the early morning. And for tomorrow, we got thunderstorms into the late afternoon and evening.
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0: on a Kiss 92 playlist and Josh Simon's favorite new song, Cordis Red Red on Kiss 92. All the great songs in one place. You're tuning into the Owls with Josh Simon and Shania in the studio. We got a Miss Girl, we got Miss Aika, we got Iman Fondi. Okay, Iman, now you are a pop star in your own right, right? You're a fashion icon, but I hear, what is this? Lil Birdie told me one of your dreams was to be a radio DJ.
1: Yes. I think this was when I was trying to decide what to do in school.
0: Uh-huh.
1: You know, and they start to like showcase different career paths. And I grew up, of course, listening to the radio. Mm. You know, I'm always on the radio in the school bus or whatever it was. The radio was always playing. And I thought, wow, that seems like a fun job. Like to be a radio DJ, play music, talk to people, wake people up, put them to sleep. But then, ever since I, you know, done interviews and I see how much work there is that goes into it, a lot of hard work, a lot of navigating different buttons, I'm like, okay, maybe I'll just stick to my own lane here.
2: But you could get this job easy, though. Like, you're so articulate.
1: Mm-hmm.
2: Okay, you sound fantastic. You've got a great speaking voice. And that's the other thing. Like, that's how I know when someone can sing. It's like when their speaking voice itself, like, you can tell.
1: You have a great speaking voice,
2: thank
1: too.
2: You. Mm-hmm. Thank you. Thank
0: Everyone
2: you.
0: Everyone does music.
2: Oh, also.
1: Yeah, I know.
2: Also, Shania is an opera singer. I'm not sure if you know this.
0: Well, wait, what? But I don't got any music out, okay? So,
1: wait, can you give us a hint?
0: Let me give a little. Right here.
2: Look at that. Yeah. So, like, I always think, like, if you can speak well and there's a lot of color in your voice, it'll translate to music as well. Any other side quests that you've thought of, like, embarking on?
1: Okay. There was a time that I think I was hitting a bit of a crisis as to know, okay, what do I want to do with my life? And I saw my brothers going into NS.
0: Wait.
1: And I'm not going to lie, I took a pamphlet and I was going to sign up. Yeah.
2: You're going to sign on,
1: I was going to sign on.
2: Iman. Our girls go army,
0: She's already serving. No, girl, you're already serving.
1: I'm not kidding. I took a pamphlet. I went online. I was looking at all the details. And then I was like, I just like the obstacles. I don't know if I can I don't know if I can stay on for like 2 to 5 years.
0: I do think, though, you would still look good in camo.
1: Thanks. But honestly, if there was ever kind of like a survivor or thing like that, sign me up.
2: Really?
1: I'm down. I want to do it.
2: Iman Fandi can survive on a deserted island.
1: Why not? If I'm prepared, then why not try?
2: Someone needs to do a reality show and then like put you on.
1: Yes! We should do this.
2: That would be so
1: That's a great
2: fun.
1: Idea. We
0: yes,
1: should do
0: they
1: this.
0: Should.
2: Right now, some Jordan Sparks, One Step at a Time, huh? On Q92.

0: Joshua Simon and Shami Osia on Kiss 92. Here's what happened.
1: We've been having so much fun
0: on the Big Show.
2: Around 37% of us at what? To their coffee in the morning. Timo?
3: I want to either go with sugar or milk. I'll go with milk.
2: Milk? Mm. Okay. Cheyenne Lim?
4: Salt.
2: Salt?
3: Salt? Mm.
2: Yeah, there's some people who do add salt.
3: Wow.
2: To their coffee. Hydration.
3: Oh.
2: Okay, Shalini?
4: Sugar.
2: Sugar. All of you are wrong.
3: What is the answer?
2: The answer is alcohol. 37% of us add alcohol to their coffee every morning.
3: That's called an Irish coffee.
2: That's called an alcoholic.
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5: Kiss 92, all the great songs in one place. You're hanging out with Joshua Simon, Shania Sia. Our special guest is singer, model, wonderful human being, Iman Fandi.
6: Hello.
5: And earlier on, okay, she was very brave, very bold to say that, hey, if you put me on a deserted island, not only will I survive, I will thrive.
6: This is very dramatic.
5: Okay, so...
6: Glad I got a serious question for you here, girl. Mm-hmm. It's going to be a lot of work surviving on the island by yourself. Now, if you could take any one of your brothers, who would it be?
7: I know the answer to this. On the top of my head, it's going to be Iksan. So he's my second oldest brother. But I have a reason if okay. I were to bring every one of them. Like, you know, okay, so Iksan, he's smart. I think he's also not bad to hang around with. Like, he can be quite fun. But he's also very, like, instinctual. You know, he can survive. He'll be reasonable as well. Yeah. Irfan, if I bring him on, it's for the muscles. And then Ilhan will be for the jokes. If I just want to have a fun time and basically lay there the whole time, but just want to be laughing.
6: And maybe not survive,
7: yeah. I'll be stuck on the island. And then Irian... I'll bring just for vibes.
5: Just for the vibes.
7: Just for vibes.
5: Better company, right?
7: Yeah, my baby brother.
5: How would your mom and dad add to the situation?
7: Wow. Oh, okay. My mom, I feel like she's similar to me. We'll find our way. We're very strong women. And if it was my dad, I think he'll be a bit of a jokester as well. Maybe panicking a little bit.
6: Okay.
7: Yeah.
5: I mean, I can see that. And I think that's the vibe that your father especially has always had, you know? Mm-hmm. Like, I think anyone that talks about Fandi Ahmad, you know, all the sports stuff aside and the accolades, they always talk about how he's such a fun-loving guy.
7: Yeah, he's so... I wish you guys meet him. He's so fun. I think... I mean, he has this energy that even I admire when I watch him with people and talk to people or even just do what he loves. I just admire him so much. Like, even if he was not my dad, you know what I mean?
5: Right now, so I'm Mike Posner. I took a plane to Ibiza on Kiss 92.
8: I took a

0: You're with Joshua Simon, Sean Yusya, and our special guest tonight has been the incredible Iman Fandi. Let's show her some love. Before you go, you know, because there's so many things we want to ask you, actually. Mm-hmm. Like, I feel like, I mean, you did say you could be a radio DJ, you know? So, like, there's so many things, like, the world according to Iman, and like, mm-hmm. what she would say, right? Like, shall we just do a speed round and just
1: I think
0: like
1: we gotta
0: throw her a bunch of random questions, whatever that comes to mind, nothing prepared.
1: No, all we right. don't have long with Iman. Quick, let's go.
0: Let's do this. Okay, last movie you watched in cinema.
2: Oh my gosh. Okay, it was Swapped. Actually, no, that's not in cinema.
1: Oh, wait, what?
2: It was an animated one about the beaver. The
1: oh,
2: beaver
0: hoppers.
2: One. Hoppers.
1: Yes, hoppers.
2: Hoppers.
0: I thought they were hamster there. I wasn't sure.
2: It was so sad. It was good.
1: Okay, never break your PRs 10 times in a row or have bad performances 10 times in a row.
2: Never break my PRs. Yeah.
0: Wait, what is that?
1: Fair, personal records.
0: Oh, see, all this Gen Z lingo, you must explain to me. As older people, we don't understand these things.
2: No, okay. I'd rather do that than, come on, I want to have a good show.
1: There we go.
0: Okay, if, say, you're single, I don't know anything about your personal life.
2: Mm-hmm.
0: If, say, you're single and someone's like, wants to ask you out, okay, where would be the perfect spot to take you to for a date?
2: Oh, okay, I like a place with a nice view, but I like sentimental things as well. So, like, if you create a little picnic in the gardens or something, mm-hmm. I think that's really nice. Yeah, so either a view or something that they created. Yeah.
0: Okay, that one is part A of the question. Okay, the B part is, I think it's quite obvious, right? Mm-hmm. People being intimidated to go out with you because you're Iman Fandi. Mm. You know, your parents are them. Your brothers are incredible. You're an incredible. You're not, very scary to...
2: Don't be. Just come.
0: Yeah?
1: just hit her up, she says. Yeah, yeah, just slide. Like, yeah. Slide into the DM.
0: Just do it. Like, please.
1: Give her some inspiration for the next song. Okay, now I like to ask this. What is your favorite love trope? Do you believe in friends to lovers, enemies to lovers?
2: Enemies to lovers sounds nice, but I think it can be a bit scary. I'm not too sure. Mm-hmm. Friends to lovers is quite cute.
1: It's cute.
2: Yeah.
1: Okay, so now any of Iman's friends who have been wanting to slide into a DMs, now would be the time to do it.
2: I don't know if I have any friends that would do that.
0: Iman, the floor is yours. Tell us everything we need to know about your new music, a new project coming up, a new tour, anything. Tell us. Go.
2: Yes, so I just released Out of My Mind. I hope you guys enjoy the song as much as I do and, you know, drive with it. Or run with it, whatever it makes you feel. I hope it has that ethereal feel and of just letting things go, letting the past go. And yeah, I mean, I'm looking forward to the rest of the year. I've got a lot of projects upcoming, which you guys can follow me on my socials at Iman Fandi. And then I do have an EP coming out in October, so definitely keep a lookout with that. And we'll have a lot of new songs coming out very soon, which I'm so excited about, by the way. Yeah.
0: Before you go, you were incredible. I think you performed at the Super Bowl recently.
2: Oh, yeah. Was it? Our version of the Super Bowl.
1: Right. The halftime show, Singapore versus Bangladesh.
2: It was amazing. Honestly, I think to have that kind of atmosphere in Singapore, especially for a football tournament, for a football match, and, you know, being at the Kallang, I felt like such a historic moment, not just for Singapore, but also for myself and my family. And I don't know, that feeling of that day is still in me. Yeah.
0: Everyone was living vicariously through different members mm-hmm. of your family. Because it's like anyone that like knows the history of your family and the achievements through the years and also the bond that you guys have, to also see like what each of you were doing, mm-hmm. the role that you all play, but how supportive everyone was. Mm-hmm. And then to also see you on stage, like you didn't seem nervous at all. You were just like living your fantasy. It just felt like...
2: I was very in the zone. I was locked in. But the fun part was that I knew my family was there. That was actually the nervous, like the very nerve-wracking part for me. But I remember getting off stage and... You guys will not see it there, but when I was walking through the tunnel, my brother Ilhan was sweating, drenched in sweat, but he was there waiting to get on the pitch, and I think he saw a little bit of my performance, maybe, I don't know, but we did a little dab and hug, and then we went back into our own like zones of work, and it was just really nice that I could share that moment with them. They could see me, I could see them, because we don't see each other that often mm-hmm. as well, so definitely a big memory, yeah.
0: Give it up for Iman Fandi, everyone. Always welcome back to the show.
2: Thank you.

0: Captain.
1: Kiss 92, all the great songs in one place. You're hanging out with Joshua Simon and our music Al Shonya Sia, who is also, if you follow her on social media, the fashion Al. That's right. She goes to all these like events dressed to the T.
0: Thank you very much.
1: Fine dining. And even though it's been a couple of weeks since The Devil Wears Prada 2 came out, the highly anticipated sequel, not only is it reaffirming a lot of millennials that in this day and age, you don't need a big Marvel movie, a huge blockbuster to rake in hundreds of millions of dollars. It's already one of the biggest movies at the box office this year, even though it's got a relatively low budget. This will surprise you. I have not seen it.
0: But you are the film guy.
1: I know. See, this is the problem, right? When you are so excited for a movie to come out, you ask your friends, like, hey, shall we watch it together? Yeah, we should. Okay. And took so long to get everyone together. One person last minute cannot make it. One person suddenly are not feeling well. So, I can't just run off to watch it by myself, right?
0: Why not?
1: I gotta wait for them, what? If not, later in the cinema, they can tell that I've seen before. What?
0: I didn't wait for you. I went, oh.
1: Did you like the movie? Set it up for me, because the reviews online so far, it's actually scoring better than the first film.
0: Okay, I'm going to be honest. I am a diehard fan of the first. Okay, it's my feel-good movie, my go-to, my absolute go-to. But here's the thing. If you're looking for a feel-good movie, if you're looking for that at number two, yes, it does that, but also feels a bit heavier. I think they didn't want it to be a frivolous film. So they really focused on the plot, and I felt like there wasn't enough fashion. There wasn't enough fashion in The Devil Wears Prada, in my opinion.
1: Okay.
0: It just felt like fleeting moments, really. It was just like a quick montage, you know, the outfits. Like, I wish we got a little bit more time to simmer in some of the amazing designers that they showcased, in some of the crazy outfits that they put them in. I think Best Dressed, however, was not even Anne Hathaway. It was not Andy Sachs. Of course, it was going to be Meryl Streep's character. Of course, it was going to be Miranda Priestley.
1: I mean, I actually think it's a smart decision, right? Because usually sequels don't fare very well, right? Even if you look at Anne Hathaway's career, or even Meryl Streep, they don't do a lot of sequels.
0: No.
1: And when they do one, usually it's not so good. Look at Princess Diaries 2, for example, right?
0: What do you mean? I love that. Stop. Take that back.
1: Terrible movie.
0: Take that back.
1: Dreadful. Okay, and I think for them to do a part two is a huge risk. And I think they had to also look at the state of journalists today, and journalism and print media, magazines, and where we are heading towards, you know, and it is very bleak. And I think for them to address it, to go in that direction, I think it is really, really smart. But I think I get where you're also coming from. You know, you want to be able to have a bit of escapade with the movie.
0: Yeah, it didn't, how do I say this? It felt too real, too close to home, if you will, plot-wise. Like, it wasn't the escape that I wanted.
1: You literally work at Singapore Press Holdings. What do you expect? Oh, no.

0: To explore and what there is to do in Singapore. 1 to 4 p.m. every weekday, it's Charmaine Pua on the Kiss Cafe. That's a wrap.
1: 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Wet and rainy for the rest of the night and into the early morning. And for tomorrow, we got thunderstorms into the late afternoon and evening.
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1: Oh, snap! Oh, snap! Oh, snap! Oh, snap! Oh, snap! Oh, snap!
2: Are you ready for this?

0: You're hanging out with Joshua Simon and Sean Yusia, and I have a confession to make. And I know because, you see, on Friday, that's when we run through all the new music together with Sean, right?
1: Yeah.
0: And Sean is a huge K-pop idol, and I'm more of the female girl groups. Like, I like my Le Sserafim, my aespa. When it comes to global groups, I love my Cat's Eye for sure. I'm not usually a boy band stan, right? Like, I can enjoy... what is the one, the dun. Hey,
1: what?
0: Can I come in?
1: Are you okay?
0: Stray Kids.
1: Oh,
0: back door.
1: Like, where is he going with
0: back
1: this?
0: Door. I like that song.
1: Okay.
0: I do like some NCT stuff.
1: Okay. Love. Experimental.
0: The Glitch Mode. I like that.
1: Dream.
0: Because I was watching the Boys Planet show,
1: yes,
0: right?
1: You
0: so I became really, really attached to Zero Base One for a period of time. And there's this boy band that's been blowing up on social media and hundreds of millions of streams.
1: We gotta go a little Courtis. Wait, I'm interested in this. How did you fall in love with this group?
0: I am very surprised because initially, right, for all the Courtis fans out there, what are y'all called? Courtis hits?
1: Core.
0: Mm. Okay. Courtis head would be quite funny because there's a band called Portis head. But initially, I was like, why are they trying to sound black? Like, and specifically, why are you trying to sound like
1: Travis Scott?
0: And then if you listen to the album, there's bits and pieces of, like, they're doing Post Malone now.
1: Yeah.
0: They're doing Young Thug right now.
1: Mm.
0: You know, and like, you guys don't come for that life, right? But then again, that's also part of the vibe of some, like, a subgenre of K-pop, right?
1: Yeah.
0: And then the next thing you know, I'm obsessed with Red. Like, this is my pump me up going to the gym song.
1: I have a question.
0: Yeah.
1: By any chance, did you get into the group after you saw them do a TikTok with Cat's Eye?
0: I have not watched anything from them. I really, really like them. Like, even if they don't come from this life, like, I am just enjoying the music.
1: It's really cool to see these young guys. They're really young, by the way. They're like barely in their 20s even. Teenagers still. Self-producing a lot of their own music.
0: Wow.
1: Writing their music. Choreographing their own things. And it's nice to see artists be artists. Especially in K-pop, which can sometimes feel like such a factory system. These guys are doing it their way.
0: Yeah, and I think the thrill of their music is that it kind of like has a bit of noise pop in there. Mm. You know, it's some of it like, it kind of like pushes the barrier of like how a sound is supposed to be mastered. Like,
1: yeah.
0: If you listen to Red, right? Like, if you don't have good speakers, it's just gonna distort. It's really intense. But it's just been stuck in my head, man. I love this. Okay, so soon I'm gonna be a Courtis head.
1: Actually, core.
0: Core.
1: You could play this during Christmas. Red, green.

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1: How could I not leak it? I look so good, you look so good, maybe we should all leak it together. F*** it. You only live once, let the people see.

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3: The July 3rd wedding of Taylor Swift and Travis Kelce is still all systems go in New York City. Mm. You should have gotten your invitation by now.
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5: One more hour of The Owls on Kiss 92. You're with Joshua Simon, our music owl, Shawnee Asia. And right now we're going to switch up the playlist, put a song that you know and love, but this time a twist to it, a remix. Shawnee, what can you tell us about the significance of Love Story by Taylor Swift?
6: Raise a generation on unrealistic love story standards. That's what I'll say about it.
5: I mean, it's kind of all accurate. Everything about the journey, right? Like, this was who she thought she was. You know, this princess. You know, this lover is going to be a prince on a white horse. And then 6 album cycles of heartbreak.
6: Yeah, we all went through it with Taylor Swift. And you know what? I have her to blame. She told us as children that Romeo is going to come and take us far, far away. He's going to be throwing pebbles at our windows telling us, go out with me. Guess what? That never happened.
5: This is the Elvira remix. Enjoy this on Kiss 92. We were both-

0: bit of JT there with some Summer Love on Kiss 92. You're with Joshua Simon and Shania Sia. The music's lit. All right, coming up, we got some Selena Gomez, some Sam Smith. But Shania, please tell me you know what Pond the Floor is.
1: What?
0: Pond the Floor. Come on now, millennials.
1: Sorry?
0: Millennials would know this.
1: I mean, I know this, but I know this as Beyonce.
0: Oh, okay. So actually, this was a bigger hit before Beyonce came up with Run the World. It was a massive club floor hit by Mia Khalifa. So like in like the mid-2000s, like if you go to any club, they'll confirm play this song on.
1: Wait, what?
0: And then Beyonce took the beat, made it her own, and now you have Run the World.
1: Shout out to all the moms, because that's

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2: Gotta love a little Madonna, Sabrina Carpenter moment. Hold on, we gotta talk about Coachella when she brought Madonna up on her set.
1: And then they debuted Bring Your Love, and we have Confessions 2 to look forward to. We also have some Alan Walker. And not sure if you've seen this new interview. I think a former assistant of Jennifer Lopez shared that, you know, J-Lo knows that her biggest asset is her body.
2: Wait, yeah. Has she got that insured?
1: I'm pretty sure. But essentially, you know, whenever people say like, oh my gosh, you know, she looks so fantastic for her age, her skin is flawless, how does she dance like that? It's because she works really hard to put all that together. She goes to the gym every single day religiously, multiple trainings and all the hair treatments and face treatments. And
2: I think she now has a facial that is named after her or something.
1: Essentially, I think it was also kind of inspiring in the sense where it's like, if you know that your body is your temple, you know, like your body is, you know, what you're going to be carrying with you through the days of your life.
2: Take care of it.
1: Exactly. Take care of it. She knows this is my asset. All right. Now coming up on the playlist, we got Beanie with Super Lonely on Kiss 92.
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6: 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Cordis, Red Red. 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

0: is always better, right?
1: 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What a hoot! 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

0: Something I want to talk about.
1: Brand new Madonna and Sabrina Carpenter with Bring Your Love. What a time to be alive as a millennial and a Gen Z coming together. Two artists from our generations meeting in the middle. It's kind of like you and I.
2: Oh, wait, right? Are you saying that you're Madonna and I'm Sabrina Carpenter?
1: I get to be Madonna? Oh my gosh, that's all I've ever wanted to be, y'all. We hope you enjoyed the show tonight. If you're going to be up, we got some Lil Nas X, some Kylie Minogue, who, by the way, has a new documentary.
2: Oh, does she?
1: That's coming up on Netflix. I think, finally, can we just give Kylie her flowers? Like,
2: yeah.
1: Let's not forget, she came out in the 80s till now. And then, like, every time they always refer to her as a princess of pop from the land down under, she's queen already.
2: But you get to refer to her as personal friend since you have her own wine in your house.
1: Thank you, thank you. She gifted me a bottle of wine and I have it in my house. I don't get to drink because she gifted it to me. but she also didn't sign it. You know, like, so I cannot, like, I don't have any proof to tell people that this is from her.
2: You have the picture.
1: That is true, I got a selfie.
2: Yes.
1: Very important. You know, these days, you always got to have your
2: documentation.
1: But you also had an incredible interview with Iman Fandi.
2: Yes.
1: You got to check out her new song.
2: It is Out of My Mind.
1: Out now. She's got a new EP that's coming her way. Coming our way really, really soon. And I think Shania and Iman are going to be friends. I can see that happening.
2: Girl, I hope so. I hope so, man. Like, Iman is such a cool girl. I loved her fashion, her style. Oh, I could go on and on. Iman, if you're still listening to this, girl, let's go hang out.
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2: Around 37% of us at what? To their coffee in the morning. Timo?
3: I want to either go with sugar or milk. 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
2: Milk? Okay. Cheyenne Lim?
4: Salt.
2: Yeah, there's some people who do add salt.
3: Wow.
2: To their coffee. Hydration.
3: Oh.
2: Okay, Shalini.
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0: 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K-I-S-S. 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

It was just two lovers sitting in the car, listening to Blonde, falling for each other. Pink and orange skies, feeling super childish. No Donald Glover. Missed call from my mother.

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10: Hello, good morning. This is the Kiss Breakfast Club, Juliana Yao, taking you through your Saturday morning over here. So before I start off the show today, I just wanted to let you all know first, okay? Being very upfront, today's show is going to be a little bit different. So I will be on air with you. I can't say 7 till 11 anymore. It's going to be 7 till 10 a.m. today. And then we're going to be switching things up. You're going to be hearing all the action that's taking place over at the Car Expo, okay? So a little bit of a lineup change, if you must, just for today. After me at 10 o'clock, we've got the Big Show taking over with Tim, Angel, and Glenn, of course. I mean, technically, I'll still be in the studio until 11 a.m., so you can still WhatsApp me if you want, okay? But yes, show goes on as usual until 10 o'clock, and of course, in the playlist, we've got Noah Khan.

in the playlist as well. A new one from Malcolm Todd. This is I Saw Your Face. I guess depending on how you say that line, it can sound a little bit creepy. I saw your face. I'm next though. See ya. This is Unstoppable, only here on KISS 92.

0: Kiss 92, all the great songs in one place. That was Mariah Carey with We Belong Together. You've got Juliana Yao keeping you company this Saturday morning all the way until 10 a.m. for today. So I am going to be jumping into today's Feed Me list. This is where I want to get your recommendations, okay? Feed me with your recommendations. It's going to be a broad... Can I call it a broad category? It's a category today. It's not a specific dish for today. And I want to touch on Peranakan food, okay? For so long now, people have been trying to tell me to go and try it because they say, I think you'll like it, you know. There's a very popular restaurant here. You know, I recently went to another very popular restaurant, Peranakan restaurant, and I really liked it. I think I've only tried one at like Thompson Plaza, maybe. I've got lots to learn, lots to try when it comes to Peranakan food. So feed me with your suggestions. Maybe also tell me which dishes to try. If you got pictures, send them over, okay? I'll love that as well, okay? So WhatsApp me, 8855-0920. I will call a list and I'll share it on air with you later on.
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That's Bruno Mars with I Was Your Man here on Kiss 92. It is Juliana Yao keeping you company here on the Kiss Breakfast Club. And right now, I am wanting to get your suggestions for Peranakan food, okay? So if you do have a place to recommend, feel free to send it over via WhatsApp 8855-0920. And even though I chose Peranakan food for today, I actually am not well-versed in the whole category at all. I know people who love it, really love it. My impression of Peranakan food is that it has

0: very intense flavors, right? It uses ingredients or maybe spices quite a fair bit. And to sound more in the know, I'm going to say I know about bois keluak. Is it? Did I say correctly? Like a braised nut, right? I watched this whole like YouTube video on preparing it, how it's very time consuming, how, you know, it has a very earthy flavor. I don't think I've ever tried it, but it is one that always comes up whenever people talk about Peranakan food. I also know of babi pongte. So these are, okay, the two dishes lah. Oh, japchae can or not? Japchae also counts, right? Peranakan food. If you have a place, WhatsApp me, okay? 8855-0920. And of course, I do also want to say a very big hello and good morning to Jackie, Keith, Heather. We got Jay, Joanna, Agnes, Art, Ping Soon, Desmond, Alex, Winston, Casey, and Raziz. Thank you for texting in with your lovely good morning messages today. I'm waiting to collate this list. Okay, I already have a few recommendations, and then I'm going to put it together and I'll share it on air with you later on, and also on WhatsApp if you want me to send you the links. Up next, Post Malone with Chemical.
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0: Maroon 5 with Memories here on Kiss 92. All the great songs in one place. It is Juliana Yao keeping you company on the Kiss Breakfast Club. I almost forgot to come back on because I did not expect so many recommendations for Peranakan food. Obviously, I'm missing out, okay? Because a lot of you are fans. I'm going to jump right into the list, okay? Winston texted very early, the moment I shouted out Peranakan food, and he says, Blue Ginger! This is actually at Tanjung Pagar. And oh my goodness, I know where this is because I drive by it a lot of times. It's located along those shophouses, you know, like the Korean restaurant stretch. The exact address is 97 Tanjung Pagar Road. And he recommends a dish called Udang Maksa Nanas, which is prawn cooked with pineapple, slightly spicy, it's sweet and sour, and they use tamarind for the gravy. Oh, there's another plus one for Blue Ginger. Alex says, yes, yes, Blue Ginger. And he also sends in another place. It's called Mako Tik Neo. They are at Block 35, Teluk Blangah Rise. They sell traditional Nonya Kuih and Kuih Pai Tee, but a go-to for Alex is actually their Nasi Lemak. Okay, we have Robert who comes in with two recommendations. See, I told you, you all are like big lovers of Peranakan food. First one is Woody Family Peranakan Cafe, located at 12F Andrew Avenue. This is definitely for our friends living more towards the north side. It's near Sembawang. I'm looking at the map, very, very far away for me. I was actually at Andrew's Terrace that day for a shoot, and wow, okay, I should have gone. He sent over a whole series of photos. They look beautiful. I just gotta say, Peranakan food plates so well. The colors look so vibrant. They just look very intense, just like the flavors. He also recommends Charlie's Peranakan Food. They're actually a hawker stall located at Golden Mile Food Center, B130. We have Ping Soon, who is partially Peranakan, and he also loves Peranakan food. Interestingly, he recommends Bao Sing Chicken Rice at Serangoon Garden. So at first I was like, huh, is that a typo? I honestly only know them for chicken rice, so I'm quite amazed to see this recommendation. He says it's the best of both worlds, okay? They serve both your local favorite and also Peranakan food like Chap Chai and Ayam Buah Keluak, which is his favorite dishes to order when he's there. Desmond says, I want to recommend a hidden Peranakan buffet place within NUS. It's a little bit hard to find, but the variety of food and flavors there make it worth the trip. It's a place called Chili Padi Tok Panjang. Ayo, so cute! Actually at 380 Upper Bukit Timah Road. Ah, okay, so it's actually at the Rail Mall, I see. So a standalone restaurant you can go check out. And Jackie, she came in clutch with three recommendations, okay? But I'm going to share just one that she ate at recently. It's been a longtime favorite of hers. It's called Guan Ho Soon Restaurant at 200 Joo Chiat Road. I'm checking out their menu. They got acar, which I like. And also ikan asam pedas. They got otak otak and more. So I'm going to put the other two of her recommendations in the list. I'm not going to waste it, okay? And then I will share it with you over WhatsApp. So if you would like the Peranakan food list, you can watch WhatsApp me, what should I pick this time? I don't know, what's a Peranakan emoji? Okay, just text me the word Peranakan, okay? And then I'll send the list over to you. Again, our WhatsApp number, 8855-0920.
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9: It is. This is the KISS Breakfast Club. Juliana Yao with you until 10 a.m. today. And then we're going to be switching things over live from the Car Expo. Okay, so that is happening over this weekend at the Expo, of course. I'm still putting together our Peranakan food list. And somebody has actually mentioned to me, hey, actually, it's a really good idea for Mother's Day, you know. So if you are still trying to rack your brains, thinking of places to bring your family to maybe in the upcoming week, maybe you're not celebrating it tomorrow, right? That's fine as well. Just WhatsApp me, Peranakan, the word Peranakan, or just let me know, lah, okay? It's okay one. And I will send you the list. So it will include all the restaurant names, the location, as well as a link so that you can go and find the place. So that is something that I do for you on the Feed Me list, okay? So do give me some time. But coming up for you real soon in the playlist, some Katy Perry. Also, Keshi with Want You.